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17: The top stories this hour. Sir Keir Starmer insists he won't set out a timetable for his departure, saying he wants to lead his party into the next election. The Prime Minister is under increasing pressure to stand down after recent election losses and calls for more than 80 Labour MPs to go. Donald Trump says he's paused planned military action against Iran after pressure from Gulf allies to give diplomacy more time. The US president claims serious negotiations are underway and says he's been told a deal could soon be reached. Trump insists any agreement must guarantee there are no nuclear weapons for Iran.
18: I was asked by Saudi Arabia, Qatar, UAE and some others if we could put it off for 2 or 3 days, a short period of time, because they think that they are getting very close to making a deal.
17: But he's warning Tehran the US remains ready to launch large-scale strikes if talks collapse. Police in San Diego say two teenage suspects are dead after a shooting at a mosque in the Claremont area of the city. Three men, including a security guard, were killed in the attack. Channel 4's removed all series of Married at First Sight UK from its streaming platform after serious allegations were made by former contestants. The broadcaster has launched an external review into claims of sexual assault involving participants on the show. Channel 4 says the well-being of contributors is its top priority. Chief Executive Priya Dogra says concerns were handled sensitively.
9: I hope you'll understand that I can't comment on the specific allegations that the men deny. Not least because we have a duty of care to all our contributors and are mindful of their privacy. I can address the BBC's claim that we failed in our duty of care to some of our contributors. I believe that wasn't the case.
17: Manchester City boss Pep Guardiola will reportedly leave the club at the end of the season, bringing to an end one of the most successful managerial spells in the history of English football. And Arsenal are on the brink of becoming top-flight champions for the first time in 22 years, following a 1-0 victory at home to Burnley. From Sky News, I'm Daisy Steele.

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Brian Adams, the only thing that looks good on me is you, here on Planet Rock. Before that, Motley Crue, which reminds me. You know how on like TV streaming services you can get parental locks control so you can stop your kids from watching stuff they shouldn't? I need like a reverse version of that to stop my mother from watching stuff she really shouldn't. She called me the other day to say, oh, watch that Motley Crue film, The Dirt. I said, what? You cannot be watching that, Mom. Seriously, that is... I'm just thinking of some of the scenes and what goes, oh, my word, I was cringing. Reminds me of the time she told me that she watched The Inbetweeners. Mom, you cannot be watching The Inbetweeners. You can't. You're my mother. That's just not acceptable. Good Lord, if it's not one thing, it's your mother. Right, up next here on Planet Rock, this is the Zach Schultz Gang and a great track called Woman.

0: That song's really lacking that big, extravagant guitar solo, rock and roll ending, isn't it? I mean, they really dropped the ball on that one, Outlaws, honestly. They had a great opportunity there. That was Green Grass and High Tides here on Planet Rock. Hello, Dawn Dwellers. It's me, Loz Guest. I'll do some of your shout-outs in a bit. What else have I got? Oh, a bit of Americana cover version action from Glen Campbell. That's an absolute belter. I've got Neil Young, Eric Clapton, and Alice in Chains. Stay there.
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Down my local pub in King's Heath, there's a guy who drinks there who looks like a slightly dishevelled, almost hobo version of Eric Clapton. So we call him Eric Clapped-Out. There's quite a few good lookalikes in that pub, actually. It's like an episode of Stella Street. We've also got an Iggy Plop. There's a James Maybe. And we've now got a sort of poor man's version of Walter White. And we call him Walter. Well, you can guess where we've gone with that. But yeah, lookalikes, pub lookalikes. It's great fun. But you can't just say he looks like someone. You've got to kind of change the name in a clever way as well. All right, up next, talking of, well, I guess impersonations. This is Glen Campbell with his take on the Foo Fighters classic Times Like These here on Planet Rock.

So it took me a little while to get into Neil Young, but I must admit his headline performance at Glastonbury sort of turned a corner for me, became my sort of gateway drug into his back catalogue, which I've been really getting into. But that's obviously one of his more well-known classics. That was Old Man here on Planet Rock. Hello to Mark of the Phoenix Clan from South Africa, regular listener and regular dawn dweller. Good afternoon, I guess, to you, mate. Nice to hear from you once again. If anyone else wants to drop me an email, you can do. My email being loz@planetrock.com. Up next, though, we'll play this from Jailer. This track is Need Your Love.

Joe Bonamassa, slow gin here on Planet Rock. My nan used to make slow gin. She loved the stuff. She's quite good at it as well. She used to have these big fermentation pots, you know, with the little bubbly things on the top. She'd keep them under the stairs. I remember one year I went over and she was tucking into like a little, well, I'd say a schooner, to be honest, a schooner of this stuff. And it got like an inch of white froth on the top. And I said, oh, I don't think that's ready yet, is it, Nan? And she said, oh, nonsense. Gives it a tang. Okay. And then she got up out of her chair and walked straight into the door. Bless her. Nelly, up there somewhere. All right, up next here on Planet Rock, we've got this from the Rolling Stones. This is a brand new tune. It's Ace. It's called In the Stars.

0: I don't need no doctor. That was Wasp here on Planet Rock. Love that tune. Right, something big. Well, all of this month, it's Iron Maiden.
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Can I have another Oreo?

Lita Ford, what do you know about love here on Planet Rock? Hello to one of my regs and dregs. Yes, that's what I call you, affectionately. Mark in Hale Zoen, like I say, a regular listener to the program. Good to have you on board, sir. He has chosen today's chilled out tune of choice, and he has gone with the post-apocalyptic folk song. Yeah, cheery stuff. Nothing says early breakfast quite like post-apocalyptic folk. But no, this is a great song, actually. The original was recorded by Bonnie Dobson back in the early 1960s, and it's essentially a conversation between two survivors after a nuclear disaster. But Mark has chosen Robert Plant's version, which I absolutely love this song as well. And despite the themes, I actually find this to be quite upbeat. It's Morning Dew.

Oh, yes, the legendary Rush there with Spirits of Radio here on Planet Rock. And before that, today's chilled out tune of choice from Robert Plant, his take on Morning Dew. And what a version that was. Love it. If you want to choose a chilled out tune of choice for tomorrow or any day forthcoming, then please do let me know. My email is loz@planetrock.com. If you choose wisely, who knows, I might choose you. Up next, though, this is Black Label Society and Name in Blood.

Groundhogs, Cherry Red, before that AC/DC, Back in Black, kicking off Planet Rock Breakfast for this Tuesday morning. This is Paul Anthony with you through until 10, 12 minutes now past 6 o'clock. Hopefully you can stick around, hopefully you can get involved too. The Planet Rock alphabet revealing today's letter around about 7:30. Thanks as always for your suggestions for the full English or for whatever. Great selection coming up around about 20 to 8 and from 9 back in time with the Planet Rock year. Stacks of great music too, loads of new stuff including this, new from Europe.

0: What about Love? There's Hearts. Before that, new from Europe, One on One from their forthcoming new album, Come This Madness, which is out on the 25th of September. Planet Rock Breakfast coming up then after the news at 7. All the information you need to get yourself in the draw to win tomorrow on Mega Maze Make Me a Winner. That massive £400,000. It's totally tax-free. And what's more, if you're lucky enough to win in your account straight after the call. But you need to be in it to win it, so make sure you enter before 5 tomorrow for your chance to win this incredible life-changing cash. Details then on the way after the news at 7.
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0: M60 clockwise closed, long delays due to a police incident from junction 22 Failsworth to junction 23 Ashton under Lyme. M5 southbound, 2 lanes closed, queuing traffic due to an accident from junction 5 Troy Wich and Wichbowl to junction 6 Worcester. M62 westbound, slow traffic, 1 lane closed due to an accident from junction 23 Huddersfield to junction 22 Rishworth Moor. And the A105 High Road, both directions, Wood Green, London, that's closed due to a police incident from Arcadian Gardens to Lyndhurst Road.
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Aerosmith, same old song and dance. Before that, The Last Fight, Velvet Revolver on Planet Rock Breakfast, just after 6:30 now, Tuesday morning. This is Paul Anthony. Our Rick Wakeman is back in 2027 on the Wizard of Prague Ultimate Highlights Concert Tour, performing extracts from Journey to the Centre of the Earth and The Myths and Legends of King Arthur and the Knights of the Round Table, other solo work too, as well as the music of Yes. And Planet Rock has a 24-hour pre-sale, which starts at 10 a.m. on Thursday, May 28th. planetrock.com/tickets is where you'll find all the information. All kicks off on Wednesday, the 17th of February, Brighton Dome, followed by the likes of Bristol, Cardiff, Manchester, Edinburgh, Gateshead, Liverpool, Southend, London, and many, many more. 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That pre-sale once again live from 10 a.m. Thursday, May 28th. Now let's bring you back up to date here on Planet Rock Breakfast. This is new from Chris Barrows Band.

0: David Bowie, Changes. Before that, Chris Barris Band, Riot of One on Planet Rock Breakfast. On the way then, after the news at 7 this morning, all the information you need to get yourself in the draw to win tomorrow on Mega Maze, Make Me a Winner, a massive £400,000. We'll give it away guaranteed after 5 tomorrow, but you need to be in the draw between now and then to be in with a chance to win this life-changing cash. All that information then on the way after the news at 7.
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0: Python Lee Jackson in A Broken Dream. Before that, Enough's Enough and Rival Sons on Planet Rock Breakfast Tuesday morning. News up next with Becky at 7. All the information you need to win tomorrow on Mega Maze Make Me a Winner. That 400 grand to give away. 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
21: 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She booked a guided tour on Get Your Guide. Chance didn't have Ben baking pastel de natas with a Portuguese grandma, not his grandma, a pastry chef he found on Get Your Guide. And Lark didn't make Jen swap flip-flops for flippers on a Maltese Sea Caves tour. 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
1: top stories this hour. The government's announced a nationwide crackdown on high street shops acting as fronts for organised crime. A new specialist law enforcement unit will target criminal gangs. Our political correspondent Tom Claiborne has more.
5: £30 million is going to be spent on this, which the National Crime Agency says will target stores like rogue barbers, sweet shops and vape stores. Money that will see a total of 75 new police officers be placed in so-called hotspot areas. These officers will also be given specialist training, which will aim to give outfits involved in the likes of money laundering nowhere to hide.
1: Channel 4's removed all previous seasons of Married at First Sight UK from its streaming platforms. It follows serious allegations of wrongdoing made against a small number of past contributors. The broadcasters started an external review looking into it, saying it acted quickly when concerns were raised and denying that it failed to look after those taking part. Donald Trump says he's decided to hold off on resuming military action against Iran following requests from several Gulf leaders. The US president says serious negotiations are taking place, but he's prepared to launch a full-scale assault at a moment's notice. Here, Sir Keir Starmer will chair his first cabinet meeting later since the former health secretary Wes Streeting's resignation. The prime minister's once again insisted he'll not walk away from Downing Street despite facing calls to step down. Next, we're hearing repeat offending of drug driving is almost five times more common than being drunk behind the wheel. More than 12,000 motorists in Britain were caught at least three times in the 11 years to 2025. Sergeant Paul Lunt is from Greater Manchester Police.
9: We've tested over 3,000 drivers year on year. It's roughly pushing to around about 3,500 year on year. Roughly 50% of those people tested are tested positive for one or both of the either cocaine or cannabis.
1: And Arsenal are on the brink of a first Premier League title in 22 years following a 1-0 victory at home to already relegated Burnley. The leaders are 5 points clear at the top of the table.
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1: A mix of sunny spells and scattered showers across the UK today. Highs at around 18 Celsius. That's the latest. I'm Becky Cahill.
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20: 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A bit way more interesting.

Marillion Hooks in You, before that Jimi Hendrix, Foxy Lady on Planet Rock Breakfast, 9 minutes now past seven, Tuesday morning. This is Paul Anthony. Maiden in May continues this Friday, marking 50 years since the heavy metal legend stepped on stage for the very first time. And to celebrate, the upcoming Edfest show at Nebworth in July will follow the band's career from their very first gig 50 years ago right up to now. We'll hear from legends such as Adrian Smith, Steve Harris and Bruce Dickinson, as well as fans such as Justin Hawkins, who will also be able to see at Nebworth with The Darkness. That's 50 years of Iron Maiden this Friday at 6, as Maiden in May continues, gearing up for Edfest happening at Nebworth on the 10th and 11th of July. Planet Rock Breakfast, this Thin Lizzy now with Don't Believe a Word.

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1: Travel.
0: M60 clockwise still closed. Long delays due to a police incident from Junction 22. Failsworth to Junction 23. Ashton under line congestion to just before Junction 21. M23 northbound. Slow traffic and earlier broken down van before Junction 8. M25. M27 eastbound. All traffic being temporarily held. Queuing traffic for 2 miles due to an accident from Junction 11 Ferryman Gosport to Junction 12. Portsmouth, and M6 southbound partially blocked, slow traffic and obstruction on the carriageway from Junction 7 Great Bar to Junction 6 Spaghetti Junction.
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Mixer, not a minute too soon. Before that, Whitesnake, Fool for Your Loving on Planet Rock Breakfast, 7:30 now, Tuesday morning. This is Paul Anthony. Time to reveal today's letter for the Planet Rock alphabet. Hopefully you can get involved. It's the letter E today. Which song would you like to hear around about 8:10 this morning, beginning with the letter E? Have a think about it, then get in touch. Drop me a text, Paul to 64100, or email paul@planetrock.com. Just telling me who you are and where you are on this Tuesday morning and the song I could possibly play for you, beginning with the letter E. Look forward to hearing from you. Whilst you're doing that, let's play this. It's new from Jared James Nichols.

0: Thanks for getting in touch. John says, Paul, as the summer weather approaches, hopefully, I hope I have more luck with my full scream. Three rock songs where the lead singer, to use a Scottish term, gives it loudy and features some full-on screaming. First up, Warlock, All We Are, featuring the striking and frankly scary Doro Pesh. Next is a classic, The Who, Won't Get Fooled Again. And lastly, at any excuse to play will do, Iron Maiden, Number of the Beast. Listen to the full English or for whatever on my drive into work. And depending on traffic, I might use the cover of a scream to let out some expletives if the traffic's too heavy.
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John from Dunfermline with his full scream this morning. Who won't get fooled again? All We Are before that from Warlock. One more to go from Iron Maiden. And if you'd like to choose our three songs Monday to Friday, have a think about the three you'd like to hear. Full English does that. Three songs from your favourite English artist or band, or your four whatever like this, where you morph your selection by linking three songs together and coming up with a title. 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Just need to know who you are, where you are, three songs you'd like to hear, and why.

0: Final song for John this morning. Hopefully no expletives needed in the traffic. Drive safe, John. Thanks for getting in touch. News up next then at 8. All the details you need coming up to win big tomorrow on Mega Maze. Make Me a Winner. Giving away guaranteed that massive £400,000. Paying your account straight after the call, should you be lucky enough to win. And playing your song maybe around about 10 past 8 on the Planet Rock Alphabet.
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20: The top stories this hour. Organised crime gangs are to be targeted in a £30 million crackdown on so-called dodgy high street shops. The government scheme will see 75 new police officers recruited nationwide. Our political correspondent Tom Claiborne has more.
21: The Home Office says these new officers will be raiding, closing and seizing money from businesses with dodgy links. The National Crime Agency reckons £1 billion is laundered each year through these front shops, including barbers, sweet shops and vape stores. Trading Standards are also getting more funding. They say this action will help honest businesses who do play by the rules.
20: One of Channel 4's most popular reality shows has been removed from streaming following allegations of sexual offences during filming. Three women have come forward claiming they were victims whilst appearing on Married at First Sight UK. The broadcaster's denied it failed in its duty of care and says prompt and appropriate action was taken. Chief exec Priya Dogra says they're also carrying out an external review.
22: I've seen the accounts of the women presented in the Panorama programme, and the distress is obvious.
0: I have huge sympathy for them. The welfare of our contributors is always of paramount importance.
20: The US president has called off restarting attacks on Iran as negotiations to end the war continue.
1: I put it off for a little while, hopefully maybe forever, but because we've had very big discussions with Iran, and we'll see what they amount to.
20: Donald Trump says he was asked to pause the planned military action by allies in the Gulf in order to give diplomacy more time, but he's warned the US could unleash a full large-scale assault at a moment's notice if a deal isn't reached. Sir Keir Starmer will today chair his first cabinet meeting since the former health secretary Wes Streeting's resignation. The prime minister's once again insisted he'll not be walking away from Downing Street despite facing calls to step down. And Arsenal will be confirmed as Premier League champions if Manchester City lose to Bournemouth this evening. The leaders are 5 points clear at the top of the table following a 1-0 victory against Burnley.
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20: A mix of sunny spells and scattered showers across the UK today. Highs at around 18 Celsius. That's the latest. I'm Becky Cahill.
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Pink Floyd, Comfortably Numb. Before that, Twisted Sister, I Wanna Rock, on Planet Rock Breakfast. 12 minutes now past 8 o'clock Tuesday morning. This is Paul Anthony. Time for the Planet Rock alphabet. Today's letter, the letter E. Looking for a song to play. Here's just a few of your suggestions today. Morning to Sandra Coldclough in Bournemouth, who wants Elevation from U2. Morning to Nidge in Newcastle, wanting Duff McKagan's Loaded with Execution as song. Morning to Rob Molson in Exeter, who wants Judas Priest with Electric Eye. He says, if you can sneak in Hellion, that'd be fantastic. Morning to Sam on the M6, wanting Iron Maiden, El Dorado. Evil Eye, please. Motorhead, Andrew Stockton in Southsea, coming up with that. Morning to Tina Jones in Bebington, who says, please take me back all those years ago when I first saw this band at Nottingham's Rock City. Any chance of Slaughter, Eye to Eye? Emily, please. Aaron Jones, Mike Henley in Solihull, coming up with that one. But we're going to go with this today, chosen by Paddy in Leeds, who says, morning, Paul. How about the sublime Eyes of the World by the Graham Bonnet-fronted version of Rainbow? An absolutely monumental track that deserves to be heard as often as humanly possible.

0: Tuesday's Planet Rock Alphabet song, beginning with the letter E, Eyes of the World Rainbow, chosen by Paddy in Leeds. Cheers, Paddy. Thanks for getting in touch. Now, speaking of rainbow, if you missed it on Sunday, A Light in the Black, 50 years of Rainbow Rising. 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Mark G spent an hour sharing the story of how this six-track album had such a massive impact on music. 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A Light in the Black, 50 years of Rainbow Rising with Mark Jeeves. 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
10: Mr. and Little Miss are back in Happy Meal, and they're off on a road trip. 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
0: M60, clockwise, long delays due to an earlier police incident at Junction 22, Failsworth. Congestion to Junction 19, the Heaton Park, 3 hours roundabout. M11 northbound, a lane closing, queuing traffic due to an accident from Junction 4, North Circular to Junction 5, Loughton. M25, clockwise, long delays, 2 lanes closed, broken down lorry just before Junction 6, Godston. Congestion to Junction 5, the M26. And M27 eastbound, queuing traffic, lane closed due to an earlier accident from Junction 11, Fareham and Gosport to Junction 12, Portsmouth.
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Firehouse, Don't Treat Me Bad. Before that, Someday from Nickelback on Planet Rock Breakfast, 8:33 now, Tuesday morning. This is Paul Anthony, and Planet Rockstock returns to Treco Bay, Porthcawl, Thursday 26th to Sunday 29th of November. Already confirmed, Thursday headliner Ricky Warwick and the Fighting Hearts, Saturday headliner Magnum, and Sunday headliner Jeff Tate playing Operation Mindcrime in full. Also on the bill, Blaze Bailey playing that maiden set, King King, Billy Sheehan's new band, The Fell, John Karabi and Jailer, all playing the Bernie Marsden stage. Blue Nation make their debut appearance at this year's event. Haxan, who played the second stage last year, will be playing the main stage this year. The festival returning to Treco Bay, Porthcawl, once again Thursday 26th to Sunday 29th of November. Very limited tickets remain. Find out more through the website planetrock.com/tickets. Also making their debut at this year's event, these guys, Parker Barrow.

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0: Bring It On Home, Led Zeppelin. Before that, joining us for Planet Rockstock later this year, new from Parker Barrow, Blinded Superb Live Band, was lucky enough to introduce them live on the main stage at Made of Stone last summer. Stay with Planet Rock Breakfast on the way after the news at 9. All the information you need to win big tomorrow, our midweek Make Me a Winner, as Mega May continues £400,000 to give away. And back in time with the Planet Rock years, you know the drill. Have a listen to the music, have a listen to the clues, and see if you can work out today's mystery year.
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0: Metallica, Whiskey in the Jar. Before that, Pretty Reckless. Take Me Down on Planet Rock Breakfast Tuesday morning. News on the way next at 9 with Becky. Coming up, all the information you need to win big tomorrow on Mega Maze Make Me a Winner, where we guarantee to give away that £400,000 tax-free and paid into your account straight after the call. 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
20: The top stories this hour. The government's announced a nationwide crackdown on high street shops, acting as fronts for organised crime. A new specialist law enforcement unit will target criminal gangs. Our political correspondent Tom Claiborne has more.
21: £30 million is going to be spent on this, which the National Crime Agency says will target stores like rogue barbers, sweet shops and vape stores. Money that will see a total of 75 new police officers be placed in so-called hotspot areas. These officers will also be given specialist training training, which will aim to give outfits involved in the likes of money laundering nowhere to hide.
20: Channel 4's removed all series of Married at First Sight UK from its streaming platform after serious allegations were made by former contestants. The broadcasters launched an external review into claims of sexual assault involving participants on the reality show. Channel 4 says the well-being of contributors is its top priority and disputes accusations it failed in its duty of care. Chief exec Priya Dogra says concerns were handled sensitively.
2: I hope you'll understand that I can't comment on the specific allegations that the men deny, not least because we have a duty of care to all our contributors and are mindful of their privacy. I can address the BBC's claim that we failed in our duty of care to some of our contributors. I believe that wasn't the case.
20: Donald Trump says he's decided to hold off on resuming military action against Iran following requests from several Gulf leaders. The US president says serious negotiations taking place, but he's prepared to launch a full-scale assault at a moment's notice. Today, Sir Keir Starmer will chair his first cabinet meeting since the former health secretary Wes Streeting resigned. The prime minister's once again insisted he'll not walk away from Downing Street despite facing calls to step down. The rate of UK unemployment has risen slightly. Figures show it hit 5% in March, up from 4.9% in February. And Arsenal are on the brink of a first Premier League title in 22 years following a 1-0 victory at home to already relegated Burnley. The leaders are 5 points clear at the top of the table.
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20: A mix of sunny spells and scattered showers across the UK today. Highs at around 18 Celsius. That's the latest. I'm Becky Cahill.
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0: The superb Slade with Every Day. Before that, Queen, Stone Cold Crazy, kicking off Tuesday's Planet Rock Years. 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It's a classic. You'll find it on my socials, Facebook, X at Paul Anthony Rock, or Instagram, Paul Anthony Rock Official. Loads of clues to come then, as always, ahead of 10, when I reveal today's mystery year, including this, a sequel released at the cinema this year.
1: Now, the price for the license is less than $20,000, am I right?
2: That's right.
1: Now, why would I ever consider paying more than that?
2: Because I intend to squeeze you. I don't like your kind of people. I don't like to see you come out to this clean country in your oily hair, dressed up in those silk suits, trying to pass yourselves off as decent Americans.

0: More The Who for the golden age of rock and roll. Before that, Stones, It's Only Rock and Roll. On today's Planet Rock Years, Paul to 64100. If you text in, email paul@planetrock.com or check out today's TV clue on my socials. Morning to Jeff Losley, who says, morning, Paul. Favourite Queen album, Defo, this year. Left school a year earlier and entered the heady world of computers. They used to be the size of a bus, remember? Well, then to Helen Jenkins, who got it Queen the year before I was born. Susan Kinsman also getting it with Queen today. Paul Dexter getting it with our clue on the socials. He says, went to watch an episode being recorded at YTV Studios back in the day. Kieran James getting it with Queen as well. And Nigel Jurgens, who I used to work with many, many years ago as a blue coat at Pontian, says, are you going to do your famous Rigsby impression live on air? No. But thanks for getting in touch and well done with the year. Clue on the TV then. This show for the first time.
1: Now, since we've been on the telly every week, some people have been writing in to ask why our Bernard doesn't go on the stage a lot. The reason is that he weighs a bit too much for our plywood. Now, I told him about this and he was very cooperative. He said he lost £2 in weight last week and thinks he will be able to do this every week. I've worked out that we should be completely shut of him in 3 years.
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2: 5 decades ago, a band stepped onto a stage for the very first time, and heavy metal changed forever. 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

0: Faces, You Can Make Me Dance, Sing or Anything on today's Planet Rock Years. Deep Purple before that. Well done to Keith Doherty, who's got it right. He says, used to sit with my brother when he bought a new album. I was only 7, but it was magic. Mark Cunningham in Lincoln has got it right with Godfather 2 film clip. Still one of the best films ever, in my opinion, up there with the first. Kevin Adcock has got it as well with Queen today. Mark Reeves too. Well done. Well done to Graham Crabtree, who did a typo to start off with, but got it right in the end. Well done to you. So, few clues still to come then, ahead of 10, when I reveal today's mystery year, and a quick reminder with you every Saturday between 10 and midday, our weekend edition, 2 hours, 2 years. Back to today then, and back to the cinema.
1: What are you running for? 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
4: 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The story is true. The ending will startle you.

0: Band on the Run, there's Wings on today's Planet Rock Years. Well done to Baz Dayton getting it with Deep Purple today. Clue on the socials, by the way, the classic comedy Rising Damp, starring the late, great Leonard Rossiter, shown on TV for the first time this year.
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0: Super Tramp on today's Planet Rock Years. Well then to David Jagger, who was 8 in this particular year, and Alan B. in Doncaster says, the year I was 16, left school and joined the army. This has to be the greatest Planet Rock Years playlist ever. Thanks for that. So final clue then, before iPhones and iPads, technology was moving on, and this was launched on Blue Peter.
1: Well, CFAX is able to provide you with news and various other information quicker than just about anything else. And that's because you don't even have to wait for the next news bulletin before you find out what the news is. Because it's like a book or a giant encyclopedia with hundreds of pages, and you can dial any of those pages as you go. That is the Blue Peter page on there. But because it's a book, there is an index.

0: Smith, wrapping up today's year, 1974. Thanks for getting involved today. Back with you on Hump Day tomorrow from 6. Join me if you can for Planet Rock Breakfast. News up next, then at 10. Coming up, Wyatt, including details how you can win big tomorrow on Mega Maze. Make me a winner. That massive 400 grand to give away the Planet Rock jukebox. Back from 1. And from 2 o'clock this afternoon through till 7, it's Darren.
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19: The top stories this hour. Organised crime gangs are to be targeted in a £30 million crackdown on so-called dodgy high street shops.
20: For too long, Britain's high streets have been hijacked by criminal gangs operating in plain sight. That's in vape stores, dodgy barber shops and nail salons.
19: A specialist law enforcement unit will see 75 new police officers recruited nationwide. Security Minister Dan Jarvis will be overseeing things.
20: The real success of this is the bringing together the different parts of the system. The National Crime Agency, regional and organised crime units, local police forces, trading standards, immigration enforcement and local authority enforcement office as well, to make sure that we are targeting this serious organised criminal activity in the most effective way.
19: One of Channel 4's most popular reality shows has been removed from streaming following allegations of sexual offences during filming. Three women have come forward claiming they were victims while appearing on Married at First Sight UK. The broadcasters denied it failed in its duty of care and says prompt and appropriate action was taken. Deacon. Chief Executive Priya Dogra says they're also carrying out an external review.
6: I've seen the accounts of the women present in the Panorama programme, and their distress is obvious. I have huge sympathy for them. The welfare of our contributors is always of paramount importance.
19: Calls from the leaders of several Gulf nations have apparently convinced Donald Trump to call off an attack on Iran. The US president is warning his military could strike at a moment's notice, though, but he's waiting to see if progress can be made in peace negotiations. Here, the rate of UK unemployment has gone up from 4.9% to 5% in the 3 months to March. Vacancies are at their lowest level in 5 years, while regular earnings growth has also fallen. And Man City aren't commenting on fresh reports that Pep Guardiola will stand down at the end of the season on Sunday. There's been persistent speculation about the future of the Spaniard, who has a year left on his contract. During his decade in charge at the club, he's guided them to 17 major trophies, including 6 of Premier League titles and 3 FA Cups.
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19: A mix of sunny spells and scattered showers across the UK today. Highs at around 18 Celsius. That's the latest. I'm Becky Cahill.
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Metallica and Dr. Feelgood on Planet Rock. Status Quo and Caroline before that. Good morning, I am Wyatt. It is just after 12 minutes past 10 on this Tuesday, the 19th of May. I've got a new bit of legislation, also known as British law, I'd like to be brought in as soon as possible. I want it to be illegal, I say, for any postage or courier company to knock at your door before, I'm going to be generous here and say 9:30 in the morning. 7:54 a.m. I had one come today. It's one thing being up when they call. I don't want to be answering the door with messy hair and South Park slippers and a dodgy looking dressing gown. I want to be looking at my finest. I mean, at least I was up. But 7:54, crikey!

0: Rush and Something for Nothing on Planet Rock. New music from Eric Grunwall and Praying for a Miracle before that. Paul Luke says, a mate had a bed and mattress delivered by a firm in Leeds last year. They rang him at 5:30 in the morning to say they were 20 minutes away as they'd had a good run. Oh, wow. So, because the traffic's good, get me up early. And Pete Griggs says, the earliest we deliver is 6:15. I deliver food for Sainsbury's, from Pete Griggs, he says. And I see people in all sorts of dress, some only just covered. Yeah, but that's a little bit different, because people choose to have stuff delivered at that time. I did not choose to be knocked up at barely 5 to 8 this morning. Anyway, I'm awake, I've got my slippers off, and I'm out of my dressing gown. So, well, not that you get the benefit or the trauma of that through the radio. But anyway, it's a band name on the way very soon, which is also the name of one of my favourite games from the early and mid-80s.
1: Mr. Men.
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Scorpion, still loving you. On Planet Rock, Guess Who with American Woman before that. Guess Who? Love that game back in the day. I haven't played it for a while. I think I still would. I'm sure there's probably a World Guess Who Championship somewhere in the world. Jeff Losley on the subject of early deliveries says, morning, Wyatt, the way to avoid getting knocked up too early in the morning is to go to the shops and buy what you need. Unfortunately, you can't actually do this as there aren't any shops anymore. That's a strange email. Of course there is. And the other issue is when you order things that are too big to carry or too big for your car, if you drive, you have to get them delivered. So anyway, that reminds me, nothing beats the audacity of the delivery driver I had a few years ago who knocked me up and wanted to deliver something for a neighbour who wasn't in, which is not that unusual. And normally you just go, yeah, yeah, that's fine. I said, I said, what is it? He said, well, it's in a few pieces. It's a home gym. There were 45 pieces and it weighed over 150 kilograms. And he was deadly serious. I'm like, where's that going to go? It's like, I've got room, not that much room. And it's like, yeah, I'll give it a miss, mate. I just leave it outside for them. At that kind of weight and that kind of quantity, I don't think anyone's going to run off with it.

0: Nirvana and Lithium on Planet Rock, where Rick Wakeman is back in the winter of 2027 on the Wizard of Prog, the Ultimate Highlights Tour, performing extracts from Journey to the Centre of the Earth and the Myths and Legends of King Arthur and the Knights of the Round Table, and other solo work, as well as the music of Yes as well. 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
7: Travel.
12: M1 northbound. In County Down, there is an exit slip road partially blocked due to an accident at Junction 1 for the A12 at Belfast. M23 southbound in West Sussex, queuing traffic in two lanes closed due to an accident from Junction 9 to 10 for Crawley. Surrey, the M25 clockwise has long delays and two lanes closed due to a broken down lorry before Junction 6 for Godstone. Traffic at the moment back to a mile just before Junction 5 for the M26 interchange. And Greater Manchester, the M61 has a lane closed and queuing traffic due to a broken down vehicle from Junction 2 to 1 for the Swinton interchange.
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0: Greta Van Fleet, Meet on the Ledge on Planet Rock, where tomorrow you could win £400,000 on Make Me a Winner. Those details on the way. And then after the news at 11, it's a song about pride.
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23: The top story is this hour. A fourth case of meningitis has been confirmed in Reading. The UK Health Security Agency says the junior school pupil has links to the other students who were infected in the same area. Sixth former Lewis Walters died after contracting the illness last week. Ministers say a new specialist law enforcement unit will target criminal gangs operating from so-called dodgy shops on our high streets.
24: We've announced £30 million of new money, 75 police officers, and a much more effectively targeted operation right around the country to bring the system together. So that's the National Crime Agency, the police, trading standards, revenue and customs.
23: Security Minister Dan Jarvis there, who will be overseeing the new operation. Trading standards estimates as many as half of convenience stores and vape shops in some areas could have links with organised crime. Channel 4 has removed previous seasons of Married at First Sight UK from its streaming platforms after three women made allegations of sexual misconduct during filming. The government says the claims must be investigated, while the broadcaster says prompt action was taken when concerns were raised. UK unemployment has risen as vacancies slumped to their lowest level in 5 years. Official figures suggest the jobless rate rose to 5% in the 3 months to March, which is up from 4.5%. 6.9% in February. Regular earnings growth also fell over the same period. Work and Pensions Secretary Pat McFadden believes the figures are encouraging given the impact of the Iran war.
0: The underlying fact that the economy was going in the right direction at the start of the year, but the UK, like all other countries, won't be able to escape the effects of what's happening in the Middle East, either on prices or on the labour market as the year unfolds.
23: And Manchester City still aren't commenting on fresh reports that boss Pep Guardiola will stand down at the end of the season. There's been speculation about the future of the Spaniard, who has a year left on his contract.
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23: A mix of sunny spells and scattered showers across the UK today. Highs at around 18 Celsius. That's the latest. I'm Becky Cahill.
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Neil Young in Ohio on Planet Rock. What if Neil Young's a bit of an Iron Maiden fan? Just a random thought. Morning, I'm Wyatt, and ahead of Edfest this summer, every Friday in May, we are celebrating Iron Maiden, and this Friday, we are looking at 50 years of Iron Maiden. 50 years. 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While I play new music from Return to Dust, this is called Bored.

0: The Colts and Little Devil on Planet Rock. Return to Dust and Board before that. 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But wire at the start, then your message, then send that to 64100. And on the way very soon, it's a song which, as a kid, I used to hear my brother playing it all the time, and I always thought it was a Hanoi Rock song. Didn't know it was a cover version. The original, on the way.
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Green Day and Good Riddance on Planet Rock, where Marillion are in the UK on tour this September and October. They'll be at the Portsmouth Guildhall on the 12th, then to Brighton, York, Manchester, Bristol, Nottingham on the 20th, Aylesbury, Birmingham, Cambridge, Gateshead, Liverpool, Edinburgh, Usher Hall on the 29th of September, finishing with two nights at London Aventum Apollo Hammersmith on Thursday the 1st and Friday the 2nd of October. Tickets and details are available right now at planetrock.com/tickets. 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

0: ZZ Top and TV Dinners on Planet Rock. King Herd and In the Light before that. I don't want to trigger too many people with these delivery stories. Plenty of them knocking around today after I had my door go at 5 to 8 this morning. That's hideously early. Of course, the other famous one that we all know, and this probably happened to you today, is you get given this really ridiculously long window where you've got to cancel just about everything forever to wait in, and then the delivery will be like 1 minute before the end of the window. And if you're anything like the windows I get, it's like, we're going to deliver you your oven that you've ordered. We're going to deliver it somewhere between 1 minute past midnight on Monday morning, somewhere between then and 6:05 on Friday evening.
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0: Boston. And Call the Engines with Chris Barris Band and Leonard Skinner, and the epic Freebird in there as well. 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
14: The top story is this hour. A junior school pupil has contracted meningitis, becoming the fourth confirmed case in the Reading area. The child, who's understood to be recovering well now, has links to the other children who were infected last week. A national memorial service is being held at St Paul's Cathedral in central London this lunchtime for those impacted by the infected blood scandal. It's widely considered to be the biggest treatment disaster in NHS history, when more than 30,000 people contracted HIV and hepatitis from contaminated blood in the 1970s and 80s. Speaking just before the ceremony began, the Haemophilia Society's Kate Burt explained people are still waiting for compensation.
15: The estates of those who died and paid the ultimate price are waiting and waiting and waiting, and there is no timescale of when they will receive their compensation, and that's just not good enough.
14: The government says there must be consequences for criminality or wrongdoing after allegations of sexual misconduct were made by former contestants on Married at First Sight UK. Channel 4's removed all previous seasons of the reality show from its streaming platforms and launched an external review. The Transport Secretary is expected to announce HS2 trains will run more slowly than planned to save money. It's understood services will reach just shy of 200 miles per hour, down from the original aim of 244. The cost cost of constructing the line from London to Birmingham will hit nearly £100 billion, up significantly from the initial budget of £32.7 billion. And Southampton striker Ross Stewart's a surprise call-up to Scotland's World Cup squad after 4 years out. Teenager Findlay Curtis keeps his place, while Ben Gannon-Doakes also included in the 26-man lineup. The country's most capped players, captain Andy Robertson and Aston Villa's John McGinn, are there too. Former Scotland international Chris Boyd has given his reaction.
16: I think it's a strong squad. There's obviously a few people who will be disappointed. They've had some fantastic seasons, but when Steve sits down, he's got to work out the balance of what's right for the squad.
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14: A mix of sunny spells and scattered showers across the UK today. Highs at around 18 Celsius. That's the latest. I'm Becky Carhill.
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17: The premiere of Iron Maiden singer Paul Di'Anno's long-awaited documentary charting the final period of his life has been revealed. Di'Anno, Iron Maiden's lost singer, will be premiered digitally on demand on the 9th of June, while the DVD Blu-ray version is now available for pre-order. The biopic tells the story of Di'Anno's health battles as fans helped get him to Croatia for medical treatment amidst the COVID-19 pandemic. Jimi Hendrix will be the subject of a new exhibition opening at the end of the month on the Isle of Wight. Experience Hendrix, Isle of Wight Festival 1970, focuses on the guitarist's final UK appearance in front of 600,000 people in August of that year. The new fixture opens on the 27th of May at Dimbola Museum and Galleries in Freshwater, 3 weeks ahead of this year's festival. And finally, Gene Simmons has announced the Legends of Rock Expo taking place later this year in Las Vegas with loads of rock royalty. Geezer Butler, Graham Bonnet and Lisa Ford are among the rock stars fans will have access to across the weekend on the 25th to the 27th of September. And that's music news on Planet Rock.
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0: It's tomorrow. 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

Foreigner, and that was yesterday on Planet Rock Afternoon on Wyatt. So last night I had that rather unenviable, mundane task of looking for a new insurance online. I thought I'd use the price comparison sites, and some of them are supposed to be straightforward. But when did it become a thing that none of them want to email you the info anymore or give you them there and then on a screen in front of you? They all want to phone you now, to the point that I've had one. It was blatantly lying to me, so I've got the quotes in front of me right now. Just give me your email address and your phone number for them. And I'm like, okay, well, I tried to just put my email address in. No, we need your phone number as well. Okay, put that in. We're calling you right now. I said, why do you need to call me? Why? So I picked up and I said essentially, hello, yeah, lovely to speak to you. Nice. Yeah, I'm good, thanks. How are you? Lovely. I don't need a phone call, actually. I just need you to email me the details. Oh, it's a little more complicated than that. It's easier for us to talk it through. I'm like, really? I give you my details, I tell you what I want, you give me some prices, I decide if I want it or not. It's not that complicated. Anyway, at least I'm thankful they're not delivering them by courier or agent that way, in the physical sense, because they probably deliver them to me about 6:30 in the morning.

0: John Mellencamp and Hurt So Good on Planet Rock. It is Tuesday, which means Danny Bowes is on the air from 7 o'clock this evening. After Darren, who's here from 2, we'll have the shortest show on the radio just before 2. Joe Elliott back with you from 9 o'clock this evening. And then the late selection with Steve Priestley here from 10. If you want to see how the rest of the week looks ahead at Planet Rock, just head to planetrock.com. And on the way very soon, it is a song about a toy. It might even be your favourite one. And no, it's not In the Attic either. 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

New one from the Foo Fighters, Your Favourite Toy, on Planet Rock. Bon Jovi's 99 in the Shade before that. I can't decide if that's a song about it being hot in the shade or if it's about John enjoying an ice cream with a flake while sitting in the shade. I like to think it is, which means the song takes a whole different meaning and a nice ice cream flavoury meaning at that.

0: Rory Gallagher and Cooling Card on Planet Rock. Tom Jones has emailed. I don't think it's the Tom Jones that used to run the news agents near where I lived. He says, and I can answer this one without the internet, who made Released I Drove All Night first? Was it Cyndi Lauper or Roy Orbison? I remember Cyndi long before Roy and thought it was a genuine contender for a theme you were running last week on tracks not really thought of as rock. No, that wasn't something I did last week. I've done that before, but not last week. And it was definitely Roy Orbison who did it first. Cyndi Lauper, very much the cover version. So happy to clear that one up for you. On the way, it's a song title, which is also the name of a concert film as well.
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15: M25 anti-clockwise in Kent. There's an entry slip road closure from the Greenhithe side due to an accident at Junction 1A for the Darford Tunnel. London, the A201 Farringdon Street in both directions closed due to a police incident between Charterhouse Street at Farringdon Station and Ludgate Hill. Hampshire, the A31 Petersfield Road westbound is closed due to repairs from Arrowsford Road at Ladycroft to the B3404 at Percy Hobbs Roundabout. And back to London in Hoxton, the A5201 Old Street westbound partially blocked due to an unsafe building from the A10 Shoreditch High Street at the junction with Kingsland Road to Hoxton Street.
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Hey, this is Paul Anthony, back on Planet Rock Breakfast, tomorrow morning from 6, all the regular bits and pieces, loads of things for you to get involved in, including the Planet Rock Alphabet and the Planet Rock Years. I'll have another great selection too, on the full English or full whatever, so why not join me when you wake up, back on Planet Rock Breakfast, tomorrow morning from 6.

0: Chicken Foot, one of the worst band names ever, let's be honest. Different Devil, great band, great songs, great albums as well. And Led Zeppelin's The Song Remains the Same before that, which was the name of a concert film as well. All right, on the way, details of how to get into tomorrow's £400,000 Make Me a Winner draw, and then it's your requests on today's Planet Rock Jukebox.
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15: I'm in the kitchen with Charlie Bigham. 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
17: The top story is the Sara Junior School students contracted meningitis, becoming the fourth confirmed case in the Reading area. The UK Health Security Agency says the junior school pupil has links to the other students who are infected in the same area. Sixth former Lewis Waters died after contracting the illness last week. The Prime Minister has been attending a memorial service for those affected by the infected blood scandal at London's St Paul's Cathedral. Ahead of the service, Sir Keir Starmer paid tribute to the victims of what he's been described as the worst treatment disaster in the history of the NHS. And it's 2 years since a compensation scheme was set up. Speaking just before the ceremony today, the Haemophilia Society's Kate Burt says people are still waiting for compensation.
18: The estates of those who died and paid the ultimate price are waiting and waiting and waiting, and there is no timescale
17: A Jewish man's been injured after allegedly being assaulted in a North London area that's seen a spate of recent anti-Semitic attacks. It's understood he was attacked by five masked men in Golders Green yesterday morning as he made a phone call outside his apartment. Police are treating the incident as an anti-Semitic hate crime. Meanwhile, a teenager's been charged with racially aggravated public order offence after footage was shared online of a man shouting anti-Semitic abuse in East London. The video was posted on Friday. The Transport Secretary is expected to announce HS2 trains will run slower than planned to save money. It's understood services will reach 199 miles per hour. That's down from the original aim of 244. The cost of constructing the line from London to Birmingham will hit nearly £100 billion. That's up significantly from the initial budget of £32.7 billion. And Steve Clarke has named his 26-man squad for the upcoming World Cup. Southampton striker Ross Stewart is back in after 4 years away. Hearts' Craig Gordon's one of three goalkeepers included. He'll be one of the oldest at the tournament at the age of 43.
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17: A day of sunshine and frequent showers. Showers will be heavy at times with a chance of hail and thunder. That's the latest. I'm Alex Richardson.
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0: It's tomorrow. Someone is guaranteed to win £400,000. Yes, indeed. Mega May is getting even bigger. 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

Dire Straits featuring Sting and Money for Nothing starting this afternoon's Planet Rock Jukebox. Played Green Day's original of this earlier, and Rick has text from Wigan. He says, have you heard Glen Campbell's version of Good Riddance? It's well worth a listen and a play. Yes, I have, and yes, it is.

Rolling Stones and Beast of Burden, and that is the 2009 remastered version for those with eagle ears. It is the Planet Rock Jukebox. What a song this is. I was listening to this for the first time in ages just a couple of days ago. Jack Spiller says, please can I request Faithfully by Journey. Oh, what a track. And this is not about Sherry. You know, Steve Perry was with Sherry, I can't remember her second name, and wrote Oh Sherry about her. You think this is about her, but no, it was written by... it wasn't Steve Perry who wrote it, so it's about someone completely different. Anyway, useless trivia, let's crack on with the song.

0: mean, it's just beautiful perfection, that song. The music, Steve Perry's voice. It was Jonathan Cain who wrote that. And part of the influence of the song was his then wife. And they broke up about a year later. But definitely not about Sherry, which was Steve Perry's partner at the time. There you go. On the way, more your requests, including a song which, well, it's kind of the opposite to what Favel is about. It's about the pain of love. It's on the way.
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Temperance Movement and their debut single from 2012, Only Friend, on the Planet Rock Jukebox. Tom Jones asked earlier, who made a release, I Drove All Night First? Was it Cyndi Lauper or Roy Orbison? It was Roy Orbison, but it definitely needs an asterisk because it's a little bit not as straightforward as you think. So Roy Orbison recorded it in 1987, about a year before he died. It was then released after he passed away in 1991. In the meantime, Cyndi Lauper recorded and released it in 1989. So chronologically, in terms of a release, Cyndi Lauper released it first, although Roy Orbison did write it and record it before, although he released it after. I'm happy to clear that up. It sounds as clear as mud, but we got there in the end. This is from Laura Hutchinson, who says, please could you play this by Pink Floyd for my dad, Paul, who's just reached the milestone birthday of 18 with 52 years experience. He definitely doesn't seem old enough to be 70. Over the last decade, he's gone above and beyond caring for me as well as his own parents, and we send him lots of love and appreciation from me, Claudia, Paula, and the rest of the family. Happy birthday, Paul.

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Def Leppard and Hello America on the Planet Rock Jukebox. Jane Harvey in Newport says, I was wondering if you could play this by the Virgin Marys, as it's Ali's birthday today from the band, and they are just so damn brilliant, says Jane. All right, here is There Ain't No Future.

0: We are go for liftoff in T-minus 30.
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2: Okay, so yesterday we left a cliffhanger, as we will always do, or we always try to do anyway, about pets that wake you up at night and their methods for doing so. Mm. Take it away, Mr. WVW.
3: Well, mine, we're often woken up with cats walking or dogs walking across us or pawing us. I had two that decided to have a little fight. So one chased the other one, and it ran over my forehead, the top of my head, and then my shoulder, but with claws out.
2: I've got a claws out story.
3: But at least they won't sickle me, and they didn't dribble in my eye, which is another method that's often been used, or been used at other times. So, yeah.
2: Yeah, I often get Schneebly barking in the middle of the night. This is her new hobby. She just likes to bark sometimes. But I did have a cat with claws incident, which I have told you about, but I'll tell it again, because it's funny. Minding my own business, shaving, just wearing a towel, and you know how your cats will climb up your leg and stretch, right?
3: Yeah, stretch
2: up your. This time, the cat climbed up my leg, wearing a towel, saw something he liked, and went bap. Claws out. Words were said.
3: Loudly.
2: Yeah.
3: Oh, no. Getting clawed there by a cat. Beautiful. Yeah, he used 8 lives that morning for sure.
2: Hang on, you wanted to talk about something else. We haven't got time. What was it?
3: Things you've signed up for, you didn't realise you'd sign up for. And I'm not talking about new broadband or deliveries. I found out I'm doing something I wasn't planning on doing, and it's relevant to you, Darren, as well.
2: Brilliant. Can't wait. We'll talk about that tomorrow.
3: Darren's on the way. Talk to you in the morning from 10.
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9: The top stories this hour. The Transport Secretary has been announcing a new cost and time scale for the high-speed railway line between London and Birmingham. Heidi Alexander revealed costs could breach the $100 billion mark, but Heidi Alexander says running trains slightly slower could save money.
12: It could cost almost as much to cancel the line as it would to finish it, while delivering none of the benefits, with half-finished structures strewn across the English countryside.
9: A decision is to be made on whether criminal charges will be brought over the Grenfell Tower fire by June 2027, the disaster's 10th anniversary. 72 people died. The Metropolitan Police says 57 individuals and 20 organisers are suspects. Sky's Phoebe Southworth outside New Scotland Yard says officials are preparing for possible trials.
17: £150 million has been spent so far. Police have been combing through millions of pieces of evidence and electronic files and questioning thousands of witnesses. Police have also built a £2 million Grenfell Tower replica.
9: The Prime Minister has been among the congregation at a memorial service for those affected by one of the biggest treatment disasters in NHS history. More than 30,000 people contracted HIV and hepatitis from contaminated blood in the 1970s, 80s and early 90s. Envelopes were handed out at St Paul's Cathedral containing one victim's name. Clive Smith from the Infected Blood Memorial Committee asked everyone to say the different names together.
20: As we stand here, reflecting on the lives that have been lost and the lives that may have been irreversibly changed by contaminated blood, thousands of petals will fall from the Whispering Gallery in the colours of our community.
9: And Scotland have named their World Cup squad as they head to the tournament for the first time in 28 years. Hearts goalkeeper Craig Gordon makes the list, as does captain Andy Robertson.
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9: A day of sunshine and frequent showers. Showers will be heavy at times with a chance of hail and thunder. That's the latest. I'm Alex Richardson.
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22: The premiere of Iron Maiden singer Paul Di'Anno's long-awaited documentary charting the final period of his life has been revealed. Di'Anno, Iron Maiden's lost singer, will be premiered digitally on demand on the 9th of June, while the DVD Blu-ray version is now available for pre-order. The biopic tells the story of Di'Anno's health battles as fans helped get him to Croatia for medical treatment amidst the COVID-19 pandemic. Jimi Hendrix will be the subject of a new exhibition opening at the end of the month on the Isle of Wight. Experience Hendrix, Isle of Wight Festival 1970, focuses on the guitarist's final UK appearance in front of 600,000 people in August of that year. The new fixture opens on the 27th of May at Dimbola Museum and Galleries in Freshwater, 3 weeks ahead of this year's festival. And finally, Gene Simmons has announced the Legends of Rock Expo taking place later this year in Las Vegas with loads of rock royalty. Geezer Butler, Graham Bonnet and Lisa Ford are among the rock stars fans will have access to across the weekend on the 25th to the 27th of September. And that's music news on Planet Rock.
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2: Good afternoon.

I mean, you kind of can't blame him either. Sammy Hagar has just an incredible collection of Ferraris right up there with Nick Mason, I think. I think Nick Mason might have a slightly bigger and more expensive collection of Ferraris, but Sammy likes his. And I'll take this opportunity to point you in the direction of Sammy Hagar's autobiography called Red. It's a very good read, and he does have an interesting story to tell. That's I Can't Drive 55, Sammy and his Ferraris. I'm more of an Eddie Van Halen guy when it comes to the cars, because Eddie Van Halen had an affinity for Jeep Wranglers and has been photographed all over the place with them. I had a Jeep Wrangler, and that's just a fun car. I so preferred it over my Ferrari. Oh. I'm Darren Reddick, coming to you from the Growlery in Deepest, Darkest Surrey, with you till 7 o'clock this evening here on Planet Rock. Should we get straight into it with a new one from Deep Purple? Yeah? This is Arrogant Boy.

0: world, Horace. He sounds thoroughly confused. That's the Diary of Horace Wimp, ELO on Planet Rock. And before that, from the forthcoming Splat album, Deep Purple and Arrogant Boy. Got Marillion and Jimi Hendrix lined up for you in just a tick.
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Great ensemble piece from Marillion there, Incommunicado from the Clutching at Straws album. But Mark Kelly's keyboard solo, absolutely brilliant. Marillion are going to be out on tour a little later on this year, doing 14 dates across the UK. They've recently been at Peter Gabriel's Real World Studios. They've been documenting that on social media and stuff. And that's always fun because it's an interesting room. Some great. Who is it? Somebody moved right in after them. Some other band of ours. I don't think it was Airborne, who I'm about to play. Anyway, I'm digressing. Anyway, Real World Studios, very cool. Marillion were there. Tickets are on sale now for their 14-date UK tour at planetrock.com/tickets. They're going to be playing material from across the whole career, but as they've been recording, it would be probably not all that surprising if they brought out a new song or two. In fact, I would kind of expect that, but don't quote me on that. Anyway, check out the details for this tour over at planetrock.com/tickets. Marillion out on tour in the UK. 14 dates, going to be grand. Mentioned Airborne. Here they are, new from them, Alive After Death.

0: Ozzy, Mama, I'm Coming Home. That's a song that we do in the Lee Aaron Band, and we're out this weekend at one of my favorite places, a place called the Faulkner's Arms in Fleet. So come along. We usually finish our first set with that. This is Planet Rock, and we're going to display some just awesome funk bass playing, which we don't get to do that much. And it's not even by Flea. No, David Bowie's on the way.
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15: M1 northbound, Leicestershire, there's traffic congestion. One lane closed due to a broken down vehicle between Junction 24, the A50 for Nottingham South and East Midlands Airport, and Junction 25, the A52 for Nottingham and Derby. Staying in Leicestershire, M42 northbound this time is partially blocked. Slow traffic due to an accident just before Junction 11, the A42 for Burton upon Trent. And the M5 northbound Worcestershire, there's slow traffic due to an earlier broken down vehicle just before Junction 7, the A44 for Worcester and Evesham.
14: Planet Rock.
12: Travel.

Hey, this is Paul Anthony, back on Planet Rock Breakfast, tomorrow morning from 6, all the regular bits and pieces, loads of things for you to get involved in, including the Planet Rock Alphabet and the Planet Rock Years. 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

0: keeping your pulse rate up in the afternoon just to get you through the workday. This is Planet Rock. And very shortly, it being Tuesday, and all we're going to do our Tuesday twofer, we do have two members of the same band celebrating a birthday this week, so I think I'm probably going to go with them. And just for good measure, there's Europe and Aerosmith as well.
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13: The top story is this hour. The Transport Secretary has told MPs the HS2 rail network will now cost well over double what was originally expected. The latest review says that up to £100 billion will need to put aside, while the first services will run from May 2036 at the earliest. Heidi Alexander told MPs she was angry at how things were handled previously.
14: I can today confirm the previous government spent most of HS2's budget without laying a single metre of its track. Wow. Today is about ending that era of neglect.
13: Up to 20 companies and 57 individuals could face criminal charges over the 2017 Grenfell Tower fire, which killed 72 people. A decision will be made by next June. Andy Burnham's been selected to represent Labour in a by-election in Greater Manchester. Reforms candidate in Makerfield is plumber Robert Kenyon. The vote's likely to take place on the 18th of June. The Prime Minister's been attending a memorial service for those affected by the infected blood scandal at London's St Paul's Cathedral. Ahead of the service, Sir Keir Starmer paid tribute to the victims of what's been described as the worst treatment disaster in the history of the NHS. Envelopes have been given out containing one victim's name. Clive Smith from the Infected Blood Memorial Committee has asked everyone to say the different names together.
15: As we stand here, reflecting on the lives that have been lost and the lives that may have been irreversibly changed by contaminated blood, thousands of petals will fall from the whispering gallery in the colours of our community.
13: Steve Clarke's named his 26-man squad for the upcoming World Cup. Southampton striker Ross Stewart's back in after 4 years away. Meanwhile, Hearts' Craig Gordon's one of three goalkeepers included in the squad and will be one of the oldest at the tournament, the age of 43. Meanwhile, Cristiano Ronaldo's set to make his sixth appearance at a World Cup after being named in Portugal's squad.
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13: A day of sunshine and frequent showers. Showers will be heavy at times with a chance of hail and thunder. That's the latest. 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

Aerosmith, Back in the Saddle on Planet Rock. My favorite thing about that song, aside from it's a great song, is the fact that people got injured while they were recording the bullwhip in the song. Yes, it's a real bullwhip in the song, but they didn't know how to use it. And people got hurt, which is just hilarious. So Spinal Tap. Europe got the hour of 3 o'clock underway with the final countdown. I'm Darren Reddick with you till 7 o'clock this evening. It's time for our Tuesday twofer. And this doesn't happen all that often. I mean, not the way it lands today anyway, where you have two members of the same band having a birthday within a few days of each other. In this instance, it's Bill Bruford and Rick Wakeman. So

0: Big old fat happy birthday to Bill Bruford and Rick Wakeman, who are celebrating this week. That's our Tuesday, too. For that was Anderson, Bruford, Wakeman, and Howe. From that one album that they put out, excellent album, Fist of Fire, and of course before that, Yes with Roundabout. Lots of people celebrating birthdays this week. Paul Di'Anno would have been celebrating, Trent Reznor, Josh Homme, Phil Rudd, Joey Ramone would have been celebrating his birthday, Pete Townsend from The Who, Stan Lynch from Tom Petty and the Heartbreakers, Leo Sayer. I just put Leo Sayer in there because whenever I say Leo Sayer, it just makes me smile. It makes me feel like dancing. Rich Robinson from the Black Crowes, Albert Bouchard from Blue Oyster Cult, and Bob Dylan all celebrating this week. And of course, if it's your birthday, let me know. Darren@planetrock.com, and I shall say happy birthday. Now, Rick Wakeman's going out on tour. It was just announced yesterday. In a little while, I will tell you more details about that than you probably want to know.
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0: Travel. M1 northbound, Leicestershire. There's traffic congestion. One lane's closed due to a broken down vehicle between Junction 24, the A50 for Nottingham South and East Midlands Airport, and Junction 25, the A52 for Nottingham and Derby. M4 eastbound, Berkshire. There's one lane closed and slow traffic due to a broken down van at Junction 10, the A329M for Wokingham and Bracknell. And back in Leicestershire, the M42 northbound, very slow traffic due to an earlier accident just before Junction 11, the A42 for Burton upon Trent.
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Sometimes I just feel like letting all that feedback just roll over us. There you go. There's Live and I Alone on Planet Rock, Fleetwood Mac. Don't stop before that. We're in the midst of a birthday vortex of sorts. First of all, everybody say happy birthday to Sarah Mead, who's celebrating today. Her husband, Gareth, wrote to me and said so. We're sort of celebrating Rick Wakeman's birthday, a little more than Bill Bruford's, because Rick just announced a tour yesterday, and I want to tell you all about that. He's coming back this winter in February and March. It's called, are you ready, the Wizard of Prague Ultimate Highlights Concert Tour. Pithy. He's going to be performing extracts from Journey to the Center of the Earth and the Myths and Legends of King Arthur and the Knights of the Round Table, as well as some solo work and some of the music of Yes. It sounds like a very long concert to me. Planet Rock has a 24-hour presale starting at 10 a.m. next Thursday, the 28th of May, over at planetrock.com/tickets. Something to bear in mind. We will remind you as the 28th approaches. But suffice to say, there are quite a lot of dates here, and you can check them out over at planetrock.com/tickets now. We're starting off February 17th in Brighton and wrapping up in Leicester on the 12th of March. And once again, happy birthday to Rick Wakeman. And you know what? Happy birthday to, well, it would have been Joey Ramone's birthday if he were still with us. So I'll play something from the Ramones after Lucy Sue and Reckless.

0: Simple, short, and to the point, as many of the Ramones songs are. That Blitzkrieg Bop on Planet Rock. Lucy Sue before that with Reckless, with Those Damn Crows standing by.
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0: Kansas, fighting fire with fire here on Planet Rock, where we seem to be celebrating quite a few birthdays today. And that's fine. That's good. Karen Wilkinson celebrated hers yesterday. Happy birthday for yesterday, Karen. You should have written to me yesterday. Could have told me then. In the meantime, though, we're going to set up another birthday, happy birthday to Albert Bouchard. If you were paying attention to all the birthdays that were happening this week, you'll know which band is on the way. I ain't telling you right now, though.
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26: The top stories this hour. HS2 could end up costing more than £100 billion, which would make it more expensive than the latest NASA mission, which sent four astronauts to the moon. Trains will run slower than planned, and some services may not be ready until 2039. Giving an update to MPs, Transport Secretary Heidi Alexander called the delays and costs obscene, but claims cancelling wouldn't be worth it.
0: It gives me no pleasure to say the expected cost of completing HS2 is now between £87.7 billion and £102.7 billion, priced in 2025.
26: Surrey police are investigating two separate allegations of non-recent child sexual abuse following the release of the Epstein files. Up to 57 people and 20 organisations could be charged over the Grenfell Tower fire in West London in June 2017. Decisions will be made by the 10th anniversary, with police files handed over to prosecutors by September. Ministers say there must be consequences for criminality or wrongdoing following sexual offence claims made during the filming of Married at First Sight. Three former contestants have made allegations. Channel 4 insists the well-being of contributors is a top priority and has removed all episodes from streaming services. The broadcaster's former boss, Dr. Alex Mahon, spoke to MPs earlier.
1: The duty of care protocols do advance all the time, but it's always worth another look, especially in this case, to make sure that enough was done and enough is being done and that protocols are evolving in the appropriate way.
26: Southampton's Ross Stewart, 43-year-old goalkeeper Craig Gordon and teenager Findlay Curtis have been named in Scotland's World Cup squad. Steve Clarke's drawn up his final list of 26 players who'll head out to this summer's tournament. The manager says he feels for those who've missed out.
9: Fully respect their disappointment, but they also have to understand that I'm the head coach. I can only pick 26. I work the way I work. That's not going to...
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26: Some blustery showers this evening, but these gradually easing for many in the early hours. That's the latest. I'm Alex Richardson.
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12: The premiere of Iron Maiden singer Paul Di'Anno's long-awaited documentary charting the final period of his life has been revealed. Di'Anno, Iron Maiden's lost singer, will be premiered digitally on demand on the 9th of June, while the DVD Blu-ray version is now available for pre-order. The biopic tells the story of Di'Anno's health battles as fans helped get him to Croatia for medical treatment amidst the COVID-19 pandemic. Jimi Hendrix will be the subject of a new exhibition opening at the end of the month on the Isle of Wight. Experience Hendrix, Isle of Wight Festival 1970, focuses on the guitarist's final UK appearance in front of 600,000 people in August of that year. The new fixture opens on the 27th of May at Dimbola Museum and Galleries in Freshwater, 3 weeks ahead of this year's festival. And finally, Gene Simmons has announced the Legends of Rock Expo taking place later this year in Las Vegas with loads of rock royalty. Geezer Butler, Graham Bonnet and Lita Ford are among the rock stars fans will have access to across the weekend on the 25th to the 27th of September. And that's music news on Planet Rock.
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18: So as we celebrate the merry month of Mega May, know this, tomorrow you could grab yourself 400,000 pounds. 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
18: 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Answer our call. 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

Joe Walsh, Life of Illusion. It's sort of a miracle that we still have Joe Walsh with us. That guy was a major party animal in the late 70s and early 80s. I had the great good fortune to actually meet him very briefly when he came into Planet Rock quite a long time ago now, when the Analog Man album dropped. He came in to talk to us, and he was just absolutely wonderful, lovely guy, supremely talented rock star right there. Blue Oyster Cult got the hour going with Don't Fear the Reaper. I'm Darren Reddick, coming to you from the Growlery in deepest, darkest Surrey, with you till 7 o'clock this evening, with some Jethro Tull on the way after new music from Theory of a Dead Man. This is Barricade.

0: former salmon farmer, Ian Anderson, out in front of Jethro Tull, Cross-Eyed Mary. Anybody know if he still does that? Is that something? Is that an ongoing concern? He was a salmon farmer for a while. I do have that right, don't I? Yeesh, let's move on, shall we? Van Halen and Blackfoot just around the corner.
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7: Travel.
0: M23 northbound, Surrey and West Sussex. There's one lane closed. It's busy but moving due to a broken down van between Junction 9 for Gatwick and Junction 8 for the M25. In Kent, the M26 westbound, there's one lane closed. It's busy but moving due to a vehicle having a tire change between Junction 2A, the A20 for Rudham, and Junction 5 for the M25. And the M27 westbound in Hampshire, there are 2 lanes closed and queuing traffic due to emergency repairs between Junction 9, the A27 for Sedgensworth and Fareham, and Junction 8 towards Burselden and Hamble.
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Blackfoot and Too Hard to Handle on Planet Rock. That song's lyrics there. Wow, that's a bit of wronging, it really, isn't it? If you're rhyming Lolitas and Chiquitas, well, you kind of know what kind of song that is. Anyway, let's move on. Bob Ridgway's written to me. He's got a lot of knowledge about Ian Anderson and salmon farming, actually. And that's what I love about Planet Rock listeners. They have this knowledge that I'm pretty sure no other radio station would have. So Bob says, Ian Anderson no longer sold his major interest in Strathaird salmon. I think he means he has sold his interest in the late 90s and early 2000s to refocus on music. He also had a salmon farming operation from his Isle of Skye estate, which was sold to the John Muir Trust, a nature charity, I think. So says Bob Ridgway. Thank you for writing to me with that. And, you know, if you ever have sort of obscure facts, fun facts about something out of left field, whether I mention it or not, I'm always down with that. Send it my way, Darren@planetrock.com. This is Planet Rock, and it's kind of a sad week in a manner of speaking. It's the 10th anniversary of the passing of this guy, and gosh darn it, don't we still miss Chris Cornell.

0: on Lose Power on Thursday at 7 p.m. right after the Rock Block. Who's up for some bass solo action? I know I am. It's coming.
1: Everything.
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0: There's Orianthe on Planet Rock. She played at Winter's End Festival a couple of months ago now, and we're getting ready for Rockstock. Tell you about that in due course. More immediately, though, we got news on the way. We've got some Bon Jovi, Judas Priest, and Buck Cherry coming at you.
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26: The top story is this hour. The Transport Secretary has told MPs the HS2 rail network will now cost over double what was originally expected. Heidi Alexander told MPs she was angry at how things were handled.
27: I can today confirm the previous government spent most of HS2's budget without laying a single metre of its track.
28: Wow.
27: Today is about ending that era of neglect.
26: Surrey Police say it's investigating two separate allegations of non-recent child sexual abuse following the release of the Epstein files. The force says one relates to locations in Surrey and Berkshire in the mid-1990s to 2000. The other relates to the mid to late 1980s in West Surrey. No arrests have been made. John Swinney says he's determined to get on with the job after being voted in again as Scotland's First Minister. The SNP leader led the party to victory, but not an overall majority, in elections earlier this month. He's been re-elected after three rounds of voting by MSPs.
0: I gratefully accept the opportunity to serve as First Minister. It is the greatest privilege of my life, and I promise to work every day to repay the trust that the people of Scotland have placed in me.
26: He's due to be sworn in tomorrow. Up to 20 companies and 57 individuals could face criminal charges over the 2017 Grenfell Tower fire. A decision's going to be made by next June, reporter Phoebe Southworth's outside New Scotland Yard.
1: In order to prepare for potential upcoming trials, which they say will happen no earlier than 2029, police have also built a £2 million Grenfell Tower replica. We don't have any further details yet on where or how large this replica will be, but we do know that it will be there to help juries understand exactly how this terrible fire spread through the 24 stories.
26: And it's been announced that Emma Willis, Josh Widdicombe and Johannes Radeby are going to be the new hosts of Strictly Come Dancing.
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26: Some blustery showers this evening, but these gradually easing for many in the early hours. That's the latest. I'm Alex Richardson.
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There he is, the Colonel, out in front of Judas Priest. Yeah, that's right. Rob Halford is a Colonel. Making it even better, do you know where he is considered to be a Colonel? Kentucky. So he's so close to being the Kentucky Fried Chicken Colonel. He's not, but in 2021, the governor of Kentucky honored Rob Halford with the title of Kentucky Colonel. I don't know what that means he gets in return, what benefits that brings, but I can think of some, and to be honest, I don't want to know. As I always say, never let the truth get in the way of a good story. Judas Priest, Diamonds and Rust, Bon Jovi's Bad Medicine here on Planet Rock. I'm Darren Reddick with you till 7 o'clock this evening. Got, I think it's the very first song that the Foo Fighters ever recorded after a recent one from Buck Cherry. This is Set It Free.

0: Dave Grohl all by himself playing everything on that track. Early Foo Fighters, Big Me on Planet Rock, and Buck Cherry. Careful, Reddick. Buck Cherry, Set It Free before that. We're going to do the Planet Rock years in just a couple of minutes.
1: 5 decades ago, a band stepped onto a stage for the very first time, and heavy metal changed forever. Every Friday in May, we're celebrating the music of Iron Maiden. Ahead of the once-in-a-lifetime Edfest event at Nebworth on the 10th and 11th of July. 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
17: M1 northbound Derbyshire, there are three lanes blocked and very slow traffic due to an accident between Junction 25, the A52 for Nottingham and Derby, and Junction 26, the A610 for Nottingham and Eastwood. M1 northbound Leicestershire, there's one lane blocked and very slow traffic due to a broken down vehicle at Junction 21 for the M69 and Leicester. And the M25 clockwise Hertfordshire, there's one lane closed due to an accident. Two lorries were involved between Junction 24, the A111 for Potter's Bar, and Junction 25, the A10 towards Enfield. That's going to add about 15 minutes to your journey.
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0: Best new music from Mammoth. It's called Same Old Song here on Planet Rock. And now it's time to do the pale imitation of something that happens in glorious Technicolor at 9 a.m. weekday mornings here on Planet Rock, on the Planet Rock Breakfast Show. It's called the Planet Rock Years, and each weekday morning at 9 o'clock, you get an hour of music and memories from a particular year. You had that this morning. You'll have it again tomorrow morning. This is the pale imitation of that in the afternoon. What year did this film come out, Young Frankenstein? Oh, this is good.
1: You must be Igor.
2: No, it's pronounced Igor.
1: But they told me it was Igor.
2: Well, they were wrong then, weren't they?
1: You were sent by Herr Falkstein, weren't you?
2: Yes. My grandfather used to work for your grandfather. Of course, the rates have gone up.
1: Of course. Of course. I'm sure we'll get along splendidly. You know, I don't mean to embarrass you, but I'm a rather brilliant surgeon. Perhaps I could help you with that hump.
2: What hump?
0: The amazing Marty Feldman as Igor in Young Frankenstein. What year did that film come out? That's like my fourth favorite film. I mean, my four favorite films are, what are they? The Life of Brian, Blazing Saddles, Spinal Tap, and Young Frankenstein. That's probably all I need ever if you put me on a desert island. But you didn't ask about that. This is the Planet Rock Years. Young Frankenstein came out in the same year as this song, which no matter what you're doing right now, is going to make your day better. It's my wife's favorite song. One of them, anyway.

0: Billy Squire here on Planet Rock. And before that, afternoon Planet Rock ears, Mud, Tiger Feet. Who doesn't like that? If you're driving home, that's just made your journey better. And if you're not, if you're just anywhere else doing something, it made your life better. Admit it. Young Frankenstein and Tiger Feet came out in the same year. What year is it here on the Planet Rock? It's 1974. 1974, if you can believe that. Every weekday morning at 9 a.m., you get music and memories, the full fat Planet Rock years on the Planet Rock Breakfast Show. Don't miss it. It's on tomorrow. Be here. Paul will be taking roll call, okay? We got the Rock Block happening in a couple of minutes' time. I'll tell you what you can expect from that shortly.
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0: All right, and that's going to get us up towards the rock block. In just a couple of minutes' time, we're going to delve into the brain of Mickey Dennis from Dartford and Kent. Might be Mickey Denis. There's only one N in it. We're going to go with Dennis, though. Tunage on the way from Journey, Deep Purple, and Steve Vai. We'll get that started right after the news.
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28: The top story is this hour. HS2 could cost more than £100 billion, which would make it more expensive than the latest NASA mission, which sent four astronauts to the moon. Trains will run slower than planned, and some services may not be ready until 2039. The Transport Secretary, Heidi Alexander, has been updating MPs and called the delays and costs obscene.
29: It gives me no pleasure to say the expected cost of completing HS2 is now between £87.7 billion and £102.7 billion, priced in 2025.
28: Police in Surrey are investigating two separate allegations of child sexual abuse following the release in America of files related to Jeffrey Epstein. One report relates to the late 1980s and the other the mid-1990s to 2000. No arrests have been made. John Swinney says he's determined to get on with the job after being voted in again as Scotland's First Minister. The SNP leader led the party to victory but not an overall majority in elections earlier this month. He's been re-elected after three rounds of voting by MSPs.
0: I gratefully accept the opportunity to serve as First Minister. It is the greatest privilege of my life, and I promise to work every day to repay the trust that the people of Scotland have placed in me.
28: He's due to be sworn in tomorrow. You might have had hail and thunder this week, but Friday could be the hottest day of the year so far ahead of the bank holiday weekend. Temperatures could hit 28 degrees in London on Friday. It's been colder than average for most of us after temperatures dropped in the first week of the month. And Emma Willis, Josh Widdicombe and former professional dancer Johannes Raderby have been announced today as the new hosts of Strictly Come Dancing. BBC bosses have said that their chemistry is undeniable. They're due to take over when the new series starts in September. It follows the departure of presenters Tess Daly and Claudia Winkleman.
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28: Some blustery showers this evening, but these gradually easing for many in the early hours. That's the latest. I'm Alex Richardson.
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2: The premiere of Iron Maiden singer Paul Di'Anno's long-awaited documentary charting the final period of his life has been revealed. Di'Anno, Iron Maiden's lost singer, will be premiered digitally on demand on the 9th of June, while the DVD Blu-ray version is now available for pre-order. The biopic tells the story of Di'Anno's health battles as fans helped get him to Croatia for medical treatment amidst the COVID-19 pandemic. Jimi Hendrix will be the subject of a new exhibition opening at the end of the month on the Isle of Wight. Experience Hendrix, Isle of Wight Festival 1970, focuses on the guitarist's final UK appearance in front of 600,000 people in August of that year. The new fixture opens on the 27th of May at Dimbola Museum and Galleries in Freshwater, 3 weeks ahead of this year's festival. And finally, Gene Simmons has announced the Legends of Rock Expo taking place later this year in Las Vegas with loads of rock royalty. Geezer Butler, Graham Bonnet and Lisa Ford are among the rock stars fans will have access to across the weekend on the 25th to the 27th of September. And that's music news on Planet Rock.
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5: Okay, so our rock star of the rock block tonight is Mickey Dennis from Dartford in Kent. Music coming up from Deep Purple and a really cool track from Steve Vai, but we're going to start with Journey.

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1: From the Passion and Warfare album, Steve Vai, For the Love of God, part of tonight's Rock Block. It's been compiled and curated by Mickey Dennis from Dartford and Kent, who says, these songs are the songs of my life, through my school life, then college, and then work. Then, throughout my marriage and children. My family are not rock fans, but have been brainwashed by myself. Well done. I've been listening to these songs since my school days right up to the present. I love listening to Planet Rock. It's the best music from the best radio station in the world. Thank you very much. I hope you can play some of my songs. We're playing a bunch of your songs, dude. I know that some would be best played on the long player, but I hope I'll hear my list soon. You're hearing it right now, Mickey. All right, so we're doing this. Stand by. We've got something kind of long from Black Sabbath with Dio out in front in just a couple of minutes.
2: 5 decades ago, a band stepped onto a stage for the very first time, and heavy metal changed forever.
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0: I don't think you can go too far wrong with that song. Metallica, Enter Sandman, as selected by Mickey Dennis from Dartford in his Rock Block this evening. 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
17: In Cheshire, the M56 West, 12 Runcorn to 14 at Chester Services, one lane's blocked with delays due to a breakdown. In Derbyshire, the M1 North at 25 Nottingham to 26 at Eastwood, still slow following a crash, but all lanes have now reopened. In Cambridgeshire, the A1 North at Little Paxton to Buckden, that's got a lane closed and delays due to a breakdown. And on the M25 in Hertfordshire, clockwise, 24 Potters Bar to 25 Enfield, one lane remains closed due to a crash involving two lorries, congestion's back to 22 St Albans. And in Essex at Chafford 100, the A13 at westbound partially blocked by a crash.
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0: All right, and that's going to do it. Hope you enjoyed our Rock Block. I know Mickey Dennis from Dartford did. Thanks for that. And if you'd like to do a Rock Block, an hour of your own songs played right here on Planet Rock, some weekday evening at 6, well, go to planetrock.com/rockblock, fill out the form, send it in, we'll take a look, and hopefully play yours real soon. I'm Darren Reddick, and that's all the time I've got with you this evening. I'll be back tomorrow from 2, but stick around. Couple of great shows coming your way. Danny Bose is here in just a couple of minutes after the news. Then at 9 o'clock, Joe Elliott's here for an hour of his own brand of hijinks and shenanigans. And then Steve Priestley rocks up at 10. But for me for now, see ya.
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17: The top story is this hour. The Transport Secretary has told MPs the HS2 rail network will now cost well over double what was originally expected. The latest review says that up to £100 billion will need to be put aside, while first services will run from May 2036 at the earliest. Heidi Alexander told MPs what steps are being taken to reduce costs.
18: We will run some of the fastest trains in Europe, with speeds reaching 320 kilometres per hour. But crucially, it lowers the cost of testing. It makes delivering the project less risky, and it could realise savings.
17: The Conservatives say they want to see details around how money will be saved. Police in Surrey are investigating two separate allegations of child sexual abuse after the release in America of files related to Jeffrey Epstein. One report relates to the late 1980s and the other the mid-1990s to 2000. No arrests have been made. John Swinney is promising to be a First Minister for all of Scotland after being re-elected. The SNP leader won the backing of MSPs following three rounds of voting earlier. He's called it a profound honour. Up to 20 companies and 57 individuals could face criminal charges over the 2017 Grenfell Tower fire, which killed 72 people. A decision is going to be made by next June. Reporter Phoebe Southworth is outside New Scotland Yard.
19: In order to prepare for potential upcoming trials, which they say will happen no earlier than 2029, police have also built a £2 million Grenfell Tower replica. We don't have any further details yet on where or how large this replica will be, but we do know that it will be there to help juries understand exactly how this terrible fire spread.
17: And Southampton have been expelled from the Championship playoffs, with Middlesbrough reinstated to take on Hull. It's after the club admitted multiple breaches of EFL regulations for filming Middlesbrough's training session. Southampton have the right to appeal the decision.
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17: Some blustery showers this evening, but these gradually easing for many in the early hours. That's the latest. I'm Alex Richardson.
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21: Hey, hey, it's me again. I know, it's incredible. Music will be great, but unfortunately, my stupidity is enormous. I said the music was great, didn't I? Have some of this.

There you go. That was our very own Joe Elliott and Def Leppard and Bringing on the Heartbreak. Before that, kicking off the show, we had T-Rex and a classic 20th Century Boy. How have you been? Good week? Was it? Why am I doing this? I can't hear you. Doesn't matter. Let's have a new tune. This is the Rolling Stones. A new tune from the Rolling Stones. Amazing. This is called In the Stars.

0: Coming up soon, I'm going to read you an email from Jimbo about a very smelly bicycle mishap. And I've got music from Heart, AC/DC, and loads, loads more. I'm Danny Bowes, and you are listening to Planet Rock.
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17: In Ayrshire, the A70 between Troon and Irvine at the Newhouse interchange is closed both directions due to a crash. M6 Cheshire northbound, 18 Middlewich to 19 Knutsford, one lane closed here due to a breakdown. And in Leicestershire, the M1 North, 24 at East Midlands Airport, 25 at Nottingham, three lanes are blocked with delays due to a breakdown. In Cambridgeshire, at Buckton, the A1 at Great North Road, with a lane closed northbound just before the Buckton roundabout. And in Hertfordshire, the M25 clockwise, 24 at Potters Bar to 25 at Enfield, still looking slow following a breakdown earlier on, but all lanes reopened.
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That was AC/DC and their Big Gun. And before that, Heart and a classic Barracuda. Now I'm going to read you that email I told you about from Jimbo. What does he say? I'll tell you. He says, "Hi, Danny. I caught your show on Planet Rock and was amused at the stories referencing bicycle mishaps. It reminded me of my own carefree, or rather careless, adventures on my racing bike in my teens. 1976 was an amazing summer. I remember it well, and I agree." He says, "And myself and friends cycled to the country park on the Glenifer Braes above Paisley. It was a bit of a climb to get up there, but the fun coming down was well worth it. The road was extremely steep and wiggled its way up with some very tight hairpin bends. It was normally a very quiet road, so coming down, you always thought you were safe. We would race down, and of course, it was the bravest, brackets or thickest, close brackets, that would win the day. This day, it was me. Leaving everyone behind, I stormed ahead, took the corners like a pro, and with one last corner to take, I approached, only to see a car coming round a bend, wide on my side of the road.

road. I hit the brakes, but being at an unnatural angle, I hit some loose stones, wobbled, and thankfully came off on a grassy bank. The landing was soft. I was very lucky. Well, I thought I was, until I started to smell the odour of cow muck, which explained my soft but sliding stop across rough grass. Ugh, smelly, but I mean, fact is, if it broke your fall and stopped you hurting yourself, I suppose it's a good thing. Then he says, from my neck to the end of my jeans, I was covered in a thick brown carpet of cow muck. If I'd landed to the right, I would have grazed the skin from my arms and my back quite seriously. So I stood up, laughed it off, and got ripped all the way home, and had to explain to my mother why I had a thick brown streak all down my back. Best regards, Jimbo. Well, Jimbo, thanks very much for your email. It's happened. I mean, it happened to me. I mean, I did it loads of times. I was always in the poo. Honestly, as a kid, fell off my bike in poo. I dived into poo when I was in goal once, saved a brilliant, brilliant shot, but ended up with poo all over my head. Still, it's neither here nor there. We don't really want to go into that, do we? Nice email. I think you could say the poo probably saved you from a load of grief. Think about it. Anyway, we won't dwell on that. Let's have a tune. Ant, what you got over there for Jimbo? Oh, brilliant. This is Lynyrd Skynyrd. That smell. Of course it is.

0: There you go, that was Lynyrd Skynyrd here on Planet Rock. The tune was That Smell, and that was for Jimbo, who wrote in to tell me that he went scooting down a hill very, very quickly on a bike, came off, came a cropper, but landed in cow poo, so he didn't graze himself as much as he could have. So the poo saved you, mate. It honestly saved you. If you have a tale of something that happened to you when you were a kid, let me know. If it was interesting, funny, weird, let me know. Danny@planetrock.com. That's my email address, so write in and tell me, and I'm sitting here waiting. So if it's any good, I'll have it on the show sooner or later. I'm Danny Bowes, and you are listening to Planet Rock.
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There you go. That was Rival Sons. And now I'm going to play something from Chuck Berry. I watched this film the other day, and the dancing in this particular song is just about perfect. Have some of this. This is Chuck Berry, and You Never Can Tell.

0: Righty-ho. Well, we're halfway through the show, which means we've got 1 hour to go. I know. Brilliant. In the next hour, I'll have a look at the weather for you. I've got an email from Ralph about a very long night after a gig. It's quite funny. And I've got music from Queen, Uriah Heep, and loads, loads more. This is Planet Rock. I'm Danny Bowes, and you are very patient indeed.
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19: The top stories this hour. Southampton have been thrown out of the Championship playoffs after admitting to filming the training sessions of rival teams without permission. It means Middlesbrough have been reinstated to play against Hull in Saturday's final at Wembley. Southampton will appeal the decision. These supporters spoke to us ahead of the verdict.
20: If they're guilty, they're guilty and they deserve to get what's coming to them.
21: As a fan, I feel let down by the club, to be honest.
22: I think it's a storm in a teacup.
20: The club needs to suffer if they've done wrong.
19: Southampton have also been given a four-point deduction for next season. The Metropolitan Police is urging potential sexual assault victims to contact them after allegations were made during the filming of Married at First Sight UK. Channel 4's investigating. The US Vice President says he can't say with confidence a peace deal will be done with Iran. His boss Donald Trump told reporters earlier leaders in Tehran were begging to reach an agreement. J.D. Vance says there are two options. One is to aggressively negotiate. Here's his view of the other.
5: The option B is that we could restart the military campaign to continue to prosecute the case, to continue to try to achieve America's objectives. And we could talk a little bit about what that looks like, but that's not what the president wants, and I don't think it's what the Iranians want either.
19: HS2 could end up costing more than April's NASA mission to the moon. Latest estimates top the £100 billion mark, with trains unlikely to be ready before 2036. John Swinney's been re-elected as Scotland's first minister after three rounds of voting by MSPs. The SNP leader will be sworn in tomorrow. Sanctions on Russian oil have been watered down, allowing diesel and jet fuel that originates there but is refined elsewhere to be imported. A license comes into force tomorrow. And the King and Queen have performed with a folk group celebrating Irish music, song and dance. They visited Belfast's Titanic Quarter. From Sky News, I'm Fada Silver.
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6: The premiere of Iron Maiden singer Paul Di'Anno's long-awaited documentary charting the final period of his life has been revealed. Di'Anno, Iron Maiden's lost singer, will be premiered digitally on demand on the 9th of June, while the DVD Blu-ray version is now available for pre-order. The biopic tells the story of Di'Anno's health battles as fans helped get him to Croatia for medical treatment amidst the COVID-19 pandemic. Jimi Hendrix will be the subject of a new exhibition opening at the end of the month on the Isle of Wight. Experience Hendrix, Isle of Wight Festival 1970, focuses on the guitarist's final UK appearance in front of 600,000 people in August of that year. The new fixture opens on the 27th of May at Dimbola Museum and Galleries in Freshwater, 3 weeks ahead of this year's festival. And finally, Gene Simmons has announced the Legends of Rock Expo taking place later this year in Las Vegas with loads of rock royalty. Geezer Butler, Graham Bonnet and Lisa Ford are among the rock stars fans will have access to across the weekend on the 25th to the 27th of September. And that's music news on Planet Rock.
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0: Ah, yes, the unmistakable sound of Uriah Heep, and before that, the even more unmistakable sound of Queen. Okay, pay attention. It's time for the weather.
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0: I don't know where you are, but I know where I am. Amazing. But it has rained recently, just earlier today. It was raining quite hard. Amazing, but true. Didn't get any thunder, but I reckon there's going to be some just about now.

0: Kiss, Love Gun. And before that, Thunder, the band What I Is In, and the tune was called Backstreet Symphony. That was recorded live way back in 1997. That album was reissued earlier this year. I'm not sure if you're interested, but if you are, I'm sure you could get hold of a copy via our website, thunderonline.com. That's www.thunderonline.com, of course. Is there any Thunder news? No, don't think so. Honestly, don't think so. I told you I've got some news coming up, but I've got to mention that in a few weeks' time. Not yet, for obvious reasons. Otherwise, the band would kill me. I told you that before, so let's not go there. I told you I'm going to read you that email from Ralph, which is quite good, so pay attention and stay here because it is worth it. I've also got some music from Whitesnake, Hollywood Vampires, and loads more besides. So this is Planet Rock, and I'm Danny Bowes.
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There you go. That was the Hollywood Vampires. And before that, Whitesnake and Love Ain't No Stranger. Sir David of Coverdale himself. Now it's email time. Ralph wrote in and told me this. Hi, Danny. I hope you're well and the recovery is going to plan. Well, thank you very much, Ralph. Nice of you to ask. In 2020, I wanted to go to see Walter Trout at the Birmingham Town Hall. I asked my family and got a zero response. So I went alone. I parked at Northampton train station as far away from the ticket office as I could, as I only paid for parking until midnight. I got to the venue easily enough and Walter put on a great show. About 10:25 p.m, I could see some people leaving. 10:25 p.m, that's very specific. Anyway, you could see some people leaving, got it. Probably going for the last train. I wasn't going to miss anything Walter played, so I hung around. About 10 minutes later, he stopped, and the lights came on, and there was a rush for the exit. I ran to the train station, only to see the last train leaving. Bummocks, I thought. I'm in trouble now. Bummocks? Never heard of that. That's weird. About 10 minutes later, the announcement came over to Tenoy that the station would be closing for the night. Bummocks again, I thought. I'm being turfed out onto the streets. Okay. Sorry, I shouldn't laugh. I asked a member of staff if there was a safe place nearby where I could spend the night. A McDonald's was just 5 minutes walk away and it was open all night. Figured out how to buy a coffee and settled in for some people watching. All was going well until about 2:30 a.m. There was a rush of young people all arrived, probably from a nightclub. A group of young ladies asked if they could sit at the table I was at. They sat with me and then proceeded to interview me. Why was I there? What did I do for a job? Where did I live, etc.? They had never heard of Walter Trout. Brackets, never mind, close brackets. Around 5 a.m, I headed towards the station and headed to Northampton. Finally got to my car, no parking ticket. Only one challenge left, my formidable wife. When I got home, I was sent to bed without any breakfast, and I stayed there until I felt it was safe to raid the kitchen at lunchtime. My wife now accompanies me to gigs and occasionally insists on paying for a hotel if the gig requires

0: as a train journey.
1: I wasn't injured, had a lovely chat with a group of university students, saved £200 on hotel fees, and I got away without a parking ticket. I also had a great story to keep for you, Danny. Love the show. Kind regards, Ralph. Well, thank you very much, Ralph. I mean, obviously it was a very long night, but it all turned out all right, didn't it? This is the Doobie Brothers.

0: That was the Doobie Brothers here on Planet Rock. That was for Ralph, who wrote in to tell me he went to see Walter Trout at Birmingham Town Hall. Had a lovely time, but had a bit of an adventure getting home. Took him all night. Bit weird and wonderful, but it all turned out okay in the end. If you want to write to me and tell me about your experience of going to a gig, let me know. Danny@planetrock.com. That's my email address, and I do read them all. So if it's any good, I'll have it on the show sooner or later. I'm Danny Bowes. This is Planet Rock.
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There you go. That was the Allman Brothers Band, or as Harry from Thunder would like to say in his kind of pidgin French English, the Toot Om Freyers. Think about that for a second. It might make you laugh. It might not. Now it's time for a bit of Muse. 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Bombast. Good word. 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This is Knights of Cydonia.

0: 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That's Mr. Elliot to you and me. And what's amazing today is he's not wearing a Mandalorian outfit. Take it easy. See you soon. Bye-bye.
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24: The top stories this hour. Southampton have appealed against the decision to chuck them out of the Championship playoffs. They've been punished for filming the training sessions of a number of rival clubs, including Middlesbrough, who will now take their place in Saturday's final against Hull. Southampton supporter Charlie Ring says he's shocked the club have done it multiple times.
25: I thought it was going to be a 6-point deduction, 7-figure fine, because in my mind, I thought we had only done it once. Obviously, it looks like we've done it more than once. It's very, very disappointing for the fans, mainly. The whole season seems to be just ruined now.
24: They've also been given a 4-point deduction for next season. The Metropolitan Police has urged potential victims of sexual assault on reality TV show Married at First Sight UK to get in touch. Two women alleged in a documentary they'd been raped, and a third's made claims of misconduct during filming. Barrister Charlotte Proudman's representing one who we're calling Lizzie to protect her identity.
0: I think one of the things that I find remarkable and indeed even inexplicable is that contestants, they don't have any access to the outside world. So Lizzie couldn't just pick up a phone and call her mum or call a friend or access any support network.
24: Channel 4 denies any failure in welfare protocols. Up to 57 people could be charged over the Grenfell Tower fire. The Metropolitan Police is also investigating 20 organisations and says a decision around charges will be made by June next year. John Swinney is staying on as Scotland's First Minister. He's won after three rounds of voting by MSPs in Holyrood. A fourth meningitis case has been confirmed, linked to an outbreak in Reading. We're told a junior school pupil's recovering well. And the new hosts of Strictly Come Dancing have been revealed. The BBC's confirmed Emma Willis, Josh Widdicombe and Johannes Radeby will front the show. From Sky News, I'm Faye De Silva.
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1: Evening all, welcome once again to the Joe Elliott Show, right here on the wonderful Planet Rock. Great to be with you once again. We have 60 little minutes to play, in my humble opinion, what is some wonderful music, starting off with this crowd who love to run with the pack. It is Bad Company.

From their third album in 1976, that is Bad Company. The album is Run With The Pack. The song that we just heard, Sweet Little Sister. Right, with a very cautionary tale on how important it is that we occasionally visit the dentist, this is Alice Cooper.

Well, it took two people to replace Stevie Marriott in the Small Faces, namely Rod Stewart and Ronnie Wood. Just goes to show how important in rock and roll Steve Marriott was, but they went from being the Small Faces to the Faces, and what a band they became. That is from their first album, First Step. The song is Flying. And before that, we heard Alice Cooper with that very cautionary tale about make sure you get those little nibblers checked out now and again. It is from the 1973 album Billion Dollar Babies, Unfinished Suite. Now, I don't want to labour the point about last week's show too much. It was a very emotional show for me, and there's a couple of songs that I could have played and probably should have played, but I just ran out of time. So I am going to play them this week, and mostly this first one, just because I think it's a great song. This is The Down and Outs.

0: I did contemplate playing Rest in Peace by Motley Hoople, but it just seemed a little too obvious. So I thought, no, I'm going to play this one because it's just as poignant for me. The very aptly titled Out of Tears by the Rolling Stones from the album Voodoo Lounge. And before that, we heard the Down and Outs from the 2019. Wow, it's 7 years ago. Third album, This Is How We Roll, with a, I think, one of the best things I've ever written, actually, a song called Last Man Standing. You're listening to the Joe Elliott Show right here on the wonderful Planet Rock. Coming up, he's going to put his hands on you live in 75, all the way from Sheffield.
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The original lineup of that band had a fantastic run of albums between 1973 and 1976. And there from the last of that particular bunch of records is 10cc. The album is How Dare You, this song that we just heard, a great bit of work called Arts for Art's Sake. And before that, we heard the sensational Alex Harvey Band live from the Sheffield City Hall on the 13th of May, 1975. So that is 51 years ago this week. Unbelievable stuff. From a 21 CD box set. I think it's 21. There's way too many to try and get through in like 7 days, so I'm having to take my time. But the box set is called Good Evening Boys and Girls, and it is absolutely sensational, just like the band were. And what we just heard was a brilliant live version of Faith Healer. Right, let's kick it up a notch and throw some Mad Shadows. This is Mott the Hoople.

proving, if proof is even warranted, that not only was he a great guitarist, but he was no slouch on the piano either. That is Mick Ronson from his debut solo album in 1974. The album is Slaughter on 10th Avenue. The song we heard, the David Bowie written Growing Up and I'm Fine. And before that, the band that he would join in 1974 for a short while before he left with Ian Hunter for a solo career, if you like, for him and Ian worked together for a couple of years before they parted company, and over the years kept getting back together and splitting up and getting back together again. But just for a little while, he was in Motley Hoople. But this is the Motley Hoople that featured Mick Ralphs on the guitar, who would later himself go on to join Bad Company. It's like a history lesson listening to my show. The album is Mad Shadows from 1970. The song that we heard, Walking with a Mountain. And that, my friends, is about it for this week. Been a real pleasure, as always. I shall be back with you next week at exactly the same time, so please don't go anywhere. Until then, I shall leave you with this from the album Country Life. This is Roxy Music, and All I Want Is You. Till next week, see ya!

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The groundbreaking Sledgehammer from Peter Gabriel on the Tuesday Night Late Selection at Planet Rock. Hope you're doing okay then. We have another bank holiday incoming this weekend. The weather is looking, he says tentatively, pretty good. I mean, this is the UK. Could change at any time, of course. But I know a lot of people are looking forward to seeing warmer temperatures and perhaps even wheeling out the barbecue for the first time this year. But maybe we shouldn't get too excited because anything can happen. However, it is looking good. So everything crossed for a nice, long, sunny bank holiday weekend. This is the Distillers and Drain the Blood.

0: Pink Floyd at their ethereal and mysterious best. And Shine On, You Crazy Diamond. You're on the Tuesday night late selection. Soundgarden in a moment.
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Wow, spectacular tune so far tonight on the Tuesday Late Selection. I hope you agree. Steve Priestley here on Planet Rock with Soundgarden and Black Hole Sun. Now, I've absolutely loved Counting Crows since they came on the scene back in 1994, I think it was, with the excellent August and Everything After album. Their latest release a little while ago, Butter Miracle, went under the radar a bit in the rock world, which I think just isn't right. So let's get that fixed right now with something from the album. This is Boxcars.

0: Welcome to the Tuesday night late selection. We've got Thin Lizzy and Foos ready to go after our news update at 11.
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17: The top stories this hour. Arsenal are celebrating becoming Premier League champions for the first time in 22 years. Mikel Arteta's side can't be caught after second-place Manchester City drew 1-1 at Bournemouth. City boss Pep Guardiola says the best team won the league.
18: We were close to arriving at the last moment and just, of course, on behalf of all Man City, all my team, congratulate Arsenal, Mikel, staff, backroom staff, all the players, fans for this Premier League, and they deserve.
17: Southampton have appealed a decision to chuck them out of the Championship playoffs. The club's been punished for filming the training sessions of a number of rival clubs, including Middlesbrough, who will now take their place in Saturday's final against Hull. They've also been penalised with a four-point deduction next season. The Metropolitan Police has urged potential victims of sexual assault on reality TV show Married at First Sight UK to get in touch. Two women alleged in a documentary they'd been raped and a third made claims of misconduct during filming. Barrister Charlotte Proudman's representing one who were calling Lizzy to protect her identity.
19: I think one of the things that I find remarkable and indeed even inexplicable is that contestants, they don't have any access to the outside world. So Lizzy couldn't just pick up a phone and call her mum or call a friend or access any support network.
17: Channel 4 denies any failure in welfare protocols. Surrey police are investigating child sex abuse allegations linked to documents released in America related to Jeffrey Epstein. The reports concern the 1980s and mid-90s. Up to 57 people could be charged over the Grenfell Tower fire, which left 72 people dead. The Metropolitan Police is also investigating 20 organisations and says a decision around charges will be made by June next year. And the new hosts of Strictly Come Dancing have been revealed. The BBC's confirmed Emma Willis, Josh Widdicombe and Johannes Radebe will front the show when it returns in the autumn. From Sky News, I'm Daisy Steele.
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Wallo and the Boys are staying pretty quiet on the new album release for later this year, but we do know it's happening. And in the meantime, that one from their fourth album, 1984, title track, The Unforgettable Fire. Tuesday night's late selection. Steve Priestley here on Planet Rock. Quick hello to Mark, who's up a ladder at the moment, hammering and drilling in Coventry, and reckons he's going to be working well into the night, enjoying the tunes on the late selection. Speaking of various DIY tools, though...

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Crosby, Stills, Nash and Young and Country Girl. Tuesday night, Planet Rock and the Late Selection with me, Steve Priestley, where it's off to exotic sunny Monterey in Mexico and the rock sister trio, The Warning. Now, this is excellent, and it comes just ahead of their gigs opening up for Youngblood on his Idols tour. It's called Kerosene, and it's an absolutely killer track. Check this out.

0: Bebop Deluxe and Ships in the Night, Tuesday Night Late Selection on Planet Rock. And Thomas Wedd, hope you're listening, because you've got the first After Midnight request of the week in just a few minutes. I'm sure you are, by the way, because I know you're a regular to us here on the Late Selection. Like to do the same, though, for later in the week. 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

Waka Daka and Heat Seeker. Yes, it's AC/DC, the late selection on Planet Rock, heading for the second bank holiday of the month of May. What an absolute win. I hope you've got some good plans, and thanks for joining us on the Tuesday night late selection. Been playing this for the last couple of weeks now. Every time I do, it goes down a storm. So here we go again with These Wicked Rivers and Ain't No Smoke.

0: All right, Tom, we are ready to go with the first After Midnight request of the week. Thanks to you. Thank you very much for getting in touch if you have over the last few days. And rest assured, I will be getting to your After Midnight request very soon. It's the Late Selection, Planet Rock, and we're here until one.
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21: The top stories this hour. Thousands of Arsenal fans celebrated outside the Emirates Stadium last night after the club were confirmed as Premier League champions for the first time in 22 years. Manchester City's 1-1 draw at Bournemouth means Mikel Arteta's side can't be caught at the top going into the final weekend. Our sports correspondent Rob Harris joined the ecstatic supporters.
22: So with a game to spare, Mikel Arteta's side know they will be receiving a Premier League trophy on Sunday. This is the outpouring of emotion after so many years of hurt, so many near misses.
21: The relegation battle will go to the final day after Tottenham lost 2-1 at Chelsea. Southampton have been expelled from the Championship playoffs. They admitted filming Middlesbrough's training session, who've now taken the final slot and will take on Hull at Wembley on Saturday. Police are urging potential victims of sexual assault on the reality show Married at First Sight UK to come forward. Two women have claimed in a documentary they were raped during filming, while a third has made misconduct allegations. Channel 4 chief executive Priya Dogra insists the show's got some of the most robust welfare checks in the industry, but has ordered a review.
2: I've seen the accounts of the women present in the Panorama programme, and their distress is obvious. I have huge sympathy for them. The welfare of our contributors is always of paramount importance.
21: Transport Secretary Heidi Alexander has given an HS2 update, with projected total costs now forecast up to £102.7 billion. A timeline's also been pushed back for when the first trains, at slower speeds than first outlined, will be up and running. John Swinney staying on as Scotland's First Minister. He's won after three rounds of voting by MSPs in Holyrood. And the King and Queen have performed with a folk group celebrating Irish music, song and dance. They've been visiting Belfast's Titanic Quarter. From Sky News, I'm Daisy Steele.
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0: Looking forward to playing this one a lot. And if you'd like to be part of the After Midnight request, it's steve@planetrock.com. This is Thomas Wett, Tom. Hi, Steve. Following on from me visiting Seattle with Alice in Chains for my previous Midnight Anthem a while ago, I'm moving down the coast to Huntington Beach, California for this one. Any chance you could play Avenged Sevenfold's Seize the Day as an After Midnight Anthem? I couldn't resist a nod to another great West Coast band. Thanks from Tom. See?

Tom, massively appreciate you getting in touch for the first After Midnight request of the week. And as ever, a strong start for what is to follow over the next three nights. Avenged Sevenfold there out of Huntington Beach, California, and Seize the Day. Tom, like me, a massive fan of those West Coast rock bands. Hope you enjoyed that. It's Planet Rock from the late selection here until one.

0: Ace Frehley, Do Ya? The late selection on Planet Rock. Maiden in May continues then as we celebrate 50 years of Iron Maiden through the rest of this month. And we're kicking it off again 6 o'clock Friday with something pretty special. More after this.
1: However you spend your Saturday afternoon, make sure this is the soundtrack.
2: 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A few deeper cuts.

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Rock Me Tonight, there's Billy Squire, and as promised, I mentioned Maiden in May a few minutes ago. Here's our latest instalment for Friday, marking 50 years since the heavy metal legend stepped on stage for the very first time at Edfest at Nebworth in July, of course. This week, at 6 o'clock Friday night, hear from legends like Adrian Smith, Steve Harris, and Bruce Dickinson himself, as well as fans such as Justin Hawkins, who you'll also be able to see at Nebworth with The Darkness. So that's our latest instalment as we continue Maiden in May and 50 years of Iron Maiden this Friday, 6 o'clock in the evening, exclusively here at Planet Rock.

ELO are never a bad idea, any time, day or night, are they? On the Late Selection here on Planet Rock, where we go through the night after the news at 1, and then Lost Guest will be here on your early breakfast from 4. So whether you're at the tail end of a night shift at that point, or maybe getting up nice and early for whatever reason for the midweek, 2 hours of absolutely world-class rock to enjoy with Lost before Paul gets here for Planet Rock Breakfast from 6.

0: Thanks so much for being with us on the Late Selection tonight. Wednesday night selection begins at 10 o'clock, as it always does. We're here Tuesday to Friday, by the way. And if you'd like to get in with an after midnight request in the meantime, then it's steve@planetrock.com. Have a good one, and we're through the night after the news on Planet Rock.
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20: The top stories this hour. Arsenal are Premier League champions for the first time in 22 years after Manchester City drew 1-1 at Bournemouth. Thousands of fans gathered outside the Emirates Stadium to celebrate their title success.
21: Last time Arsenal won, I was even fertilised.
22: Yeah! Yeah! I'm 21 years of age! 22 years we've been waiting for this. Look at the streets of London. No club can do it like this. No goal!
20: It's Arsenal's fourth Premier League title, their first since 2004. Southampton's appeal hearing against their expulsion from the Championship playoffs will take place today. Middlesbrough have replaced them in Saturday's final against Hull after the South Coast club were punished for filming the training sessions of rival clubs. Police are urging any former Married at First Sight contestants who may have been victims of sexual assault to contact them. Two women have claimed they were raped during filming, while a third has made misconduct allegations. Investigators say two teenagers suspected of carrying out a deadly attack on a mosque in California shared what they describe as a broad hatred of different religions and races. Three men were killed at the Islamic Center of San Diego on Monday before the suspects were later found dead in a nearby vehicle. There's a warning: a lack of specialist emergency mental health provision in hospitals in England is putting young people at risk. Figures from the Royal College of Nursing suggest there's been a rise in the number of youngsters waiting more than 12 hours in A&E before being admitted to a mental health unit. Adrian James from NHS England knows how difficult it can be.
5: If you are in mental health crisis, if you are struggling with your mental health, we know that that can be really very painful, and you don't want to be waiting for a very long time.
20: A new study suggests we should quadruple the amount of exercise we take in a week for maximum health benefits. Researchers in China say their findings show that exerting ourselves for 610 minutes could be the optimal amount. From Sky News, I'm Daisy Steele.